Gretchen Wilson, Redneck Woman on WILQ. I'm excited for The Voice, new season of The Voice to start. Riley Green will be there, and he'll be a judge. So we'll see how many times he turns his chair and how many times he doesn't. Here's Think As You Drunk.

0: go. One more last chance on WILQ. Well, we are looking forward as we go into August coming up this weekend. Of course, we're thinking about baseball. It originated here. You can just feel the baseball fever in the air. Little League World Series. It kicks off with that Little League Grand Slam Parade in downtown Williamsport. And we can't wait to see you there. I know a lot of people like to put their chairs out there early. It's on Tuesday, August 18th. It's a little too early right now to put your chair out. Not yet. Too soon. But yeah, it's on Tuesday, August 18th. And we're going to welcome the world to our little town here. And those kids are on those floats and they're smiling. The teams are cheering and they're just so excited to be here and play baseball. And Little League World Series goes from August 19th through the 30th.
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6: WILQ AccuWeather.
7: Cloudy and humid tonight with a shower and thunderstorm in spots. The low down to 65. Mostly cloudy, still humid on Tuesday with a couple showers and a heavy thunderstorm that could produce flooding, downpours, and localized damaging wind gusts. Not as warm, the high just 75. Variably cloudy, still humid with a couple of showers and a thunderstorm Wednesday, the high 76. Thursday, clouds and a few intervals of sun with a shower or two around, the high of 78. AccuWeather anytime at WILQ.com. I'm meteorologist Jason Caterina.

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Cole Swindell on Country 105.1 WILQ. Don't miss Carrie's Corner. Kicks off bright early weekday mornings after 5. Sean has sports, entertainment, news with Freddie Hammer. Here's Russell Dickerson.

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0: The late Toby Keith, as good as I once was on WILQ. So I'm reading here that Dolly Parton is allegedly helping Reba wedding planning, helping with her wedding planning. Reba wants a low-key ceremony with lots of friends and family. And when Dolly is involved, though, it's hard to keep anything low-key. She's encouraging Reba to make this a big wedding. Dolly loves everything, you know, extra. She loves the idea of throwing a huge party. So we'll see how that works out. I love both of them. I love Dolly and I love Reba. So I couldn't imagine Dolly planning your wedding. I don't think it would be any, you know, anything low-key about it. Coming up, we got Blake for you. Luke Combs in there, too.
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1: A few days before he turned 80, he was sitting out back in a rocker. He said, "What you been up to lately?"

0: Jordan Davis featuring Luke Bryan by Dirt on Country 105.1 WILQ. Well, how about some dirt on the golf course? Yeah, you could maybe win green fees for four with White Deer Golf Complex and Mark Mack Friday afternoons. 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So when you hear that, be caller 9, and you're going to automatically win. 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
6: Cloudy and humid tonight with a shower and thunderstorm in spots. The low down to 65. Mostly cloudy, still humid on Tuesday with a couple showers and a heavy thunderstorm that could produce flooding, downpours, and localized damaging wind gusts. Not as warm, the high just 75. Variably cloudy, still humid with a couple of showers and a thunderstorm Wednesday, the high 76. Thursday, clouds and a few intervals of sun with a shower or two around, the high of 78. AccuWeather anytime at WIOQ.com. I'm meteorologist Jason Caterina.
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5: WILQ AccuWeather.
6: Cloudy and humid tonight with a shower and thunderstorm in spots. The low down to 65. Mostly cloudy, still humid on Tuesday with a couple showers and a heavy thunderstorm that could produce flooding, downpours, and localized damaging wind gusts. Not as warm, the high just 75. Variably cloudy, still humid with a couple of showers and a thunderstorm Wednesday, the high 76. Thursday, clouds and a few intervals of sun with a shower or two around, a high of 78. AccuWeather anytime at WILQ.com. I'm meteorologist Jason Caterina.

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0: Chris Young on Country 105.1 WILQ. So you got a song you want to hear? 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Check in with Ted Bennett. Give him your song for the All Request Lunch Hour. 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You can call him on the studio line. As you catch all your favorites between noon and 1 o'clock, you could win lunch for two a Subway, plus two tickets for the races at the Clinton County Speedway from WILQ.
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Country 105.1 WIOQ. Don't miss the Up All Night show with Eric Spencer. If you're working third shift or you can't sleep, Eric will keep you up with some good stories and some good tunes. Here's George Strait.

0: Such a good song. Chris Stapleton, Broken Halos on Country 105.1 WILQ. Well, don't miss out on all the summer fun here on the Q. We're giving you a chance to win an Old Town Saranac canoe from Halls Marina Muncie. How does that sound? Not just that, though. Also, a weekend cabin at the Riverside Campground in Montgomery. 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And if you need more details, you can always get them at WILQ.com.
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5: WILQ AccuWeather.
6: Cloudy and humid tonight with a shower and thunderstorm in spots. The low down to 65. Mostly cloudy, still humid on Tuesday with a couple showers and a heavy thunderstorm that could produce flooding downpours and localized damaging wind gusts. Not as warm, the high just 75. Variably cloudy, still humid with a couple of showers and a thunderstorm Wednesday, the high 76. Thursday, clouds and a few intervals of sun with a shower or two around, a high of 78. AccuWeather anytime at WILQ.com. I'm meteorologist Jason Caterina.
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Miranda Lambert over you on Country 105.1 WIOQ. Well, Kenny Chesney recently said that the bar scene taught him how to perform. He said he sat on a stool. He played for 4 hours a night with a tip jar in front of him, and that's how he learned. Here he is with Carry On.

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Playing another favorite from back in the day, Country 105.1 WILQ.

Tim McGraw, where the green grass grows on WILQ. Well, the Grand Slam Parade is going to kick off the Little League World Series here in Williamsport, PA. Will put us on the map, of course, as baseball and originating right here. And you know, when the kids come to town, you can catch some of them over at the original Little League baseball field there in Fort

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7: Cloudy and humid tonight with a shower and thunderstorm in spots. The low down to 65. Mostly cloudy, still humid on Tuesday with a couple showers and a heavy thunderstorm that could produce flooding, downpours, and localized damaging wind gusts. Not as warm, the high just 75. Variably cloudy, still humid with a couple of showers and a thunderstorm Wednesday, the high 76. Thursday, clouds and a few intervals of sun with a shower or two around, a high of 78. AccuWeather anytime at WILQ.com. I'm meteorologist Jason Caterina.

am hot and leave the light on WILQ. I leave my bathroom light on. I'm afraid of the dark. I am. I'm just going to put that out there. It's my nightlight. Right now, it's Nate Smith, his nightlight. World on fire.

0: Billy Currington on Country 105.1 WILQ. Don't forget to tune in to Carrie's Corner weekdays after 5 with Sean Carey. And then at 7:45, you get that Coast to Work Challenge. 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
5: Cloudy and humid tonight with a shower and thunderstorm in spots. The low down to 65. Mostly cloudy, still humid on Tuesday with a couple showers and a heavy thunderstorm that could produce flooding, downpours, and localized damaging wind gusts. Not as warm, the high just 75. Variably cloudy, still humid with a couple of showers and a thunderstorm Wednesday, the high 76. Thursday, clouds and a few intervals of sun with a shower or two around, a high of 78. AccuWeather anytime at WIOQ.com. I'm meteorologist Jason Caterina.
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Brad Paisley, I'm gonna miss her. Yeah, that would be my husband right there. My husband loves to fish and hunt. But I don't know if he would pick me over them or them over me. I don't know. Here's Luke Bryan.

0: Patty Loveless on Country 105.1 WILQ. Well, don't miss out on your chance to win Green Feast for Four on Mick Ultra Fridays with Mark Mack. He will give you your Mick Ultra White Deer Golf Tee Time. 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You got to be caller 9. 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
2: W-I-L-Q, AccuWeather.
3: Cloudy and humid tonight with a shower and thunderstorm in spots. The low down to 65. Mostly cloudy, still humid on Tuesday with a couple showers and a heavy thunderstorm that could produce flooding, downpours, and localized damaging wind gusts. Not as warm, the high just 75. Variably cloudy, still humid with a couple of showers and a thunderstorm Wednesday, the high 76. Thursday, clouds and a few intervals of sun with a shower or two around, the high of 78. AccuWeather anytime at WILQ.com. I'm meteorologist Jason Caterina.

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Get up to date on news with Freddie Hammer. 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Anytime after 5 a.m. Right now it's Dierks Bentley.

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0: Rodney Atkins, if you're going through hell. On Country 105.1 WYLQ, well, apparently Larry the Cable Guy was going through hell, so he thought, but he had appendicitis. He was hospitalized for appendicitis and discharged on Saturday. He is now home, and he's feeling much better. Larry the Cable Guy. I wonder when they were putting him under the anesthesia if he looked at the doctors and said, okay, get her done.
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She knew it. Taylor Swift, I knew it, I knew you from the new Toy Story movie. Are you sick of hearing about Taylor and Travis? Are you? I think they're cute. It's getting a little bit annoying, but guess what? Football season's getting ready to start soon, so there's always that. Then we can see her at the Chief games, right? Here's Blake with God's Country.

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0: Luke Combs back in the saddle on WILQ, and that's going to wrap things up for me on this Monday night. I'm out of here, and Eric is standing by. He is ready to take you through the overnight hour, the Up All Night show with Eric Spencer. So if you're up, you work a third shift, you can't sleep, whatever. Eric has some good stories, some good tunes ready to keep you up all night long. I'll take you right up to Carrie's Corner. There we go. I'm ready for bed. Carrie's Corner, anytime after 5 a.m. Sean will be here tomorrow morning, bright and early. And so will Freddie Hammer. She'll have your news for you, so make sure you tune in for that. I'll catch up with you anytime tomorrow night after 7.
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9: WILQ, AccuWeather.
10: Cloudy and humid tonight with a shower and thunderstorm in spots. The low down to 65. Mostly cloudy, still humid on Tuesday with a couple showers and a heavy thunderstorm that could produce flooding downpours and localized damaging wind gusts. Not as warm, the high just 75. Variably cloudy, still humid with a couple of showers and a thunderstorm Wednesday, the high 76. Thursday, clouds and a few intervals of sun with a shower or two around, a high of 78. AccuWeather anytime at WILQ.com. I'm meteorologist Jason Caterina.
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This is a severe thunderstorm warning for McCain County and Potter County, effective until 1:29 a.m.

I don't know about you, but I wish it was Friday. But alas, it's not. Chris Lane, Country 105.1 WILQ. Good evening, Susquehanna Valley. Eric Spencer here with you at the Up All Night Show. Coming up tonight, we'll be needing a lime, greeting to dogs, and have some nakedness in the news. Keep the show going now with Corey Kent, with Coe Wetzel. That's

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0: Drake, it was Zach John King, Country 105.1 WILQ. Well, we're not drinking, but we are reading, and here's a really good feel-good story for you. WSVN says a Jacksonville, Florida boy visits the Jacksonville Humane Society to read to dogs. 11-year-old Nehemiah Turner has spent 100 hours reading out loud to the animals. The shelter says the sessions help the dogs stay calm while they wait to be adopted. One dog has waited almost 400 days to find a home. How sweet is that? Coming up, Lady A, Bailey Zimmerman, Travis Tritt, and your AccuWeather forecast.
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And if Ted plays it back during the noon hour, you got your chance to win lunch for two from Subway, plus a pair of tickets for an upcoming race at the Clinton County Speedway. Courtesy of us, your country, 105.1 WILQ.

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0: Making a liar, liar, pants on fire. Jackson Dean, Country 105.1 WILQ. Now, lying about this Q-tip, you're invited to attend a special mental health awareness program next Tuesday, August 4th at 6:30 at the Eagle Grange Hall at 32 East Blind Road in Montgomery. Retired U.S. Army Sergeant Major Kevin Bittenbender of Montgomery will share his personal story of coping with post-traumatic stress disorder and traumatic brain injury. A combat veteran of Afghanistan, Sergeant Major Bittenbender will discuss his experiences following combat deployments and burn pit exposure, which ultimately led to the amputation of his left leg. Admission is open to the public. For information, contact Doug at 717-460-0723. Who cares about Susquehanna Valley and you?
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She's heading to Boston while the NASCAR Cup Series heads to Iowa next weekend for the Iowa Corn 350. 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Good evening again. Eric Spencer here with you with the Up All Night Show, Country 105.1 WILQ. Hope your night's still going good. If it's country, it must be countrywide. It's Bradley Gilbert now. Going

0: Of course, my boss tells me I can't go home quite yet. Bon Jovi and Jennifer Nettles here, Country 105.1 WILQ. I mean, you don't have to go home either, but you sure can't stay here either. Hey, coming up today, be listening for the Bush Light Q to call to get registered and to win with the summer of fun here on the Q. As you hear the Bush Light Q to call, you can automatically instantly win a 15-pack of Bush Light from E.H. Kleckner. Plus, you're also going to get registered to win the Old Town Saranac Canoe from Halls Marina Muncie, plus a weekend cabin stay at the Riverside Campground in Montgomery. For more details on the summer of fun on the Q, head to our website at WILQ.com. 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
5: 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I am a textpert, but as good as I am at texting, one thing I will never do is text in traffic. 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

Couple of big announcements happened at Comic-Con over the weekend. Marvel announced that Black Panther 3 will be arriving in theaters on December 15th in 2028, with David Johnson cast as Prince T'Challa II, while Ryan Gosling will be joining the Marvel Cinematic Universe as Ghost Rider in a film set for 2028 as well. 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

No broken hearts, but we are putting our hand over our heart this morning at 7 a.m. with Sean down at Carey's Corn with area students as they say the Pledge of Allegiance. It's brought to you by National Sporting Companies in Jersey Shore, Williamsport, Avalon State College, Air Country, 105.1 WILQ.

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0: Dear Big City, what's up? Don't Scott Country 105.1 WILQ. And I'll tell you what's up. It's a Q-tip. A chicken barbecue is happening on Saturday from 4:30 to 6 o'clock at the White Deer Valley Baptist Church at 572 White Deer Baptist Church Road, just off Route 44 in Allenwood. 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

Let him in anyway. Maybe because he's got wine and cheese. Yes, today is National Wine and Cheese Day. Raise a glass and slice into something delicious. Good evening, it's Country 105.1 WILQ. Eric Spencer here with you at the Up All Night Show. 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

0: Nah, dog, it ain't a bad life. Thomas Rhett with Jordan Davis, Country 105.1 WILQ. Well, ladies and gentlemen, boys and girls, it is Shark Week, and what a great way to celebrate Shark Week with a shark-themed stupid surveyor study. Yes, let's grab our lab coats and safety goggles now and head to the lab. A study from the Journal of Family Medicine and Primary Care reveals that selfies have killed 5 times more people than shark attacks over the last decade. India has the most deaths during that time with 159, followed by Russia at 16 and the United States at 14. So it is more dangerous for you to be taking a selfie than swimming with sharks. Got up, Chris Young, Jelly Roll, Confederate Railroad, and your AccuWeather forecast.
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I'm not sure where he was going, but WWLP says former Cowboys quarterback and current NFL broadcaster and CBS Tony Romo was recently charged with DUI. Tisk, tisk, tisk, Tony. It's Dustin Lynch here at the Q.

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Yeah, coming up on Friday with Mark Macbee. 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

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Making the kind of love we made. 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I'll be your honeybee. It's more of the songs you love. 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

song. I wrote him back a letter and I told him it was not the perfect country and western song because he hadn't said anything at all about mama, her trains, her trucks,

0: singing such a pretty whiskey lullaby. Brad Paisley and Allison Krauss, Country 105.1 WILQ. Got a Q-tip for you. 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It's all organized by Cars for a Cause. Q cares about Susquehanna Valley and you.
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I don't know. Do you want to make me a hot fudge sundae? Yes, today is National Hot Fudge Sundae Day. Have a tasty ice cream dessert that combines both hot and cold with a little cherry on top. Good morning. It's Country 105.1 WILQ. I'm Eric Spencer, and this is the Up All Night Show. Hope your morning's off to a good start as we got Josh Ross.

Country Countdown USA with Lon Helton. He plays the biggest songs right in the middle of the weekend, Saturday nights at 7 on Country 105.1 WILQ.

0: Phone Keys Wallet, Lainey Wilson with John Mayer, Country 105.1 WILQ. And for this man, he didn't have any phone, keys, or wallet on himself. Why? Because he was naked. Yes, here's tonight's nakedness in the news. Japan Today says a Koachi, Japan man was recently arrested for walking naked into a convenience store. Store staff then called the police. Officers escorted the streaker away. A shopper said, "I was stunned and didn't know what to do." I feel like they do the same with Godzilla. The man was not drunk and told the cops he just felt like walking around with no clothes on. That's a good way to cool down, especially if it's hot over there. Coming up, Luke Bryan, Old Dominion, Tim McGraw, and your Acumen with a forecast.
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The Hollywood Walk of Fame Selection Committee has announced its class of 2027. Film honorees include Cheech and Chong, Kate Hudson, Idris Elba, Sam Rockwell, and sisters Elle and Dakota Fanning. Television welcomes Pedro Pascal, Lisa Kudrow, Adam Scott, and Kiki Palmer. Elle Langley and Morgan Wallen now here at Q.

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Maverick Michaels ain't no white liar. He never can lie about the traffic conditions here in the Susquehanna Valley. That's why you need to tune in every Friday afternoon between 3 and 5 for the Backyard Broadcasting Traffic Reports. 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

0: Making you pretty. Hudson Westboro Country 105.1 WILQ. I'm going to paint you one last Q-tip for the night. Coming up on Saturday, the Muncie Lodge 299 is hosting an all-you-can-eat breakfast buffet from 8 a.m. till 10:30 a.m. at the Muncie Masonic Lodge 288 at 28 Bremer Pond Road in Muncie. 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

0: say so.
1: Oh, I do say so on this, that you could be a winner this morning with Sean down at Carrie's Corner with the Coast to Work Challenge. Be listening for your chance to win a 745 here at Country 105.1 WILQ. Good morning again. Aaron Spencer here with you at the Up All Night Show, hanging out with you for one more hour. Hope your morning's still going good as we're going to get our shot.

0: Good question. What do you think about that? Montgomery Gentry, Country 105.1 WILQ. And what do you think about this? Would you break into your neighbor's home for a lime? Well, that's what this Florida man did. CBS says a Jupiter, Florida man recently broke into his neighbor's home to slice a lime and drink her tequila. Jeffrey Bartimus had a towel on his head and fled over a back fence. Now, I'm not sure if that's all he was wearing was the towel on his head, because if that's all he was wearing, I guess we could say this is nakedness in the news. But alas, it's just a lime in the news. A canine tracked Bartimus to his own home where officers found his back door open. Bartimus was charged with unarmed burglary, all over some tequila and a lime. Well, I know we said it the other day for National Tequila Day. Tequila does make your clothes fall off, except for the towel on your head. Got up, Luke Combs, Neil McCoy, Jelly Roll, and your AccuWeather forecast.
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got some big news if you've been following along with this. Paramount has postponed its merger with Warner Brothers following an antitrust lawsuit from 12 states. These states argue the merger could harm competition in the entertainment sector. What do you think? Jordan Davis here. It's cute.

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We hope you got your baseball shirts on coming up on Tuesday, August 18th with the Grand Slam Parade in downtown Williamsport. We hope to see you there here at Country 105.1 WILQ. I went to

0: Every move you make is killing me. Parker McCollum, Country 105.1 WILQ. And if you heard our earlier segment of tonight's stupid surveys and studies, you found out that taking a selfie could kill you more than a shark attack. Think about that. Think about that next time you're taking a dangerous selfie, that you could die, but yet you could go out swimming with the sharks and be completely fine. That does for me. Sean Carey's up next. I'll be back here later today or tonight, depending on how you look at it here. Country 105.1 WILQ. You, yeah, you out there, have a good morning and have a great day.
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0: Good morning. Here's your exclusive Susquehanna Valley Farm Forecast. An upper-level trough of low pressure digging into the east today will generate showers and thunderstorms that can produce tropical downpours and cause areas of flash flooding into the evening hours. While the atmosphere will quiet down overnight, there'll be some wraparound moisture to contend with tomorrow as low pressure inches away to our east, meeting a couple more showers and even a thunderstorm. It will slowly dry out Thursday into Saturday. The details of the forecast, mostly cloudy and humid today, with some showers and heavy thunderstorms around through the evening hours. Watch for flash flooding, the high 74. Mostly cloudy later tonight with a shower, low 66. Tomorrow, variable cloudiness with a couple of showers and a thunderstorm, high 77. Thursday, clouds and some sun at times, a passing shower at the high near 80. We'll see little or no sun today, perhaps an hour or two of sun tomorrow, 3 to 5 hours of sunshine on Thursday. There'll be a moderate dew tomorrow night. The average relative humidity, 90% today, 85% tonight, and 70% both tomorrow and Thursday. Wind southeast under 10 miles per hour today, becoming west to northwest at 6 to 12 miles per hour later tonight. West to northwest winds at 8 to 15 miles per hour tomorrow. Northwest winds at 7 to 14 miles per hour on Thursday. Look for 6 to 8 hours of rain today, with rainfall amounts averaging 3/4 inch to an inch. There'll be 2 to 4 hours of rain tonight with rainfall amounts averaging 1/4 inch. Another 2 to 4 hours of rain tomorrow with rainfall amounts around 1/4 inch. There can be an hour or two of rain Thursday with rainfall amounts less than 1/10 inch. Drying, of course, will be poor today and tomorrow and fair to poor on Thursday. AccuWeather anytime at WILQ.com. I'm meteorologist Joe Lundberg.
1: Joe, thank you. At 524, enjoyed a little light show in the skies. I drove in from Lock Haven this morning, and as soon as we got here, a little over an hour ago, the rain started in the Williamsport area. So we've had a thunder shower for a bit, and 64 at Carey's Corner with Kane Brown.

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2: Good morning. Here's your exclusive Susquehanna Valley farm forecast. An upper-level trough of low pressure digging into the east today will generate showers and thunderstorms that can produce tropical downpours and cause areas of flash flooding into the evening hours. While the atmosphere will quiet down overnight, there'll be some wraparound moisture to contend with tomorrow as low pressure inches away to our east, meeting a couple more showers and even a thunderstorm. It will slowly dry out Thursday into Saturday. The details of the forecast, mostly cloudy and humid today, with some showers and heavy thunderstorms around for the evening hours. Watch for flash flooding, the high 74. Mostly cloudy later tonight with a shower, low 66. Tomorrow, variable cloudiness with a couple of showers and a thunderstorm, high 77. Thursday, clouds and some sun at times, a passing shower at the high near 80. We'll see little or no sun today, perhaps an hour or two of sun tomorrow, 3 to 5 hours of sunshine on Thursday. There'll be a moderate dew tomorrow night. The average relative humidity, 90% today, 85% tonight, and 70% both tomorrow and Thursday. Wind southeast under 10 miles per hour today, becoming west to northwest at 6 to 12 miles per hour later tonight. West to northwest winds at 8 to 15 miles per hour tomorrow. Northwest winds at 7 to 14 miles per hour on Thursday. Look for 6 to 8 hours of rain today, with rainfall amounts averaging 3/4 inch to an inch. 2 to 4 hours of rain tonight with rainfall amounts averaging 1/4 inch. Another 2 to 4 hours of rain tomorrow with rainfall amounts around 1/4 inch. There can be an hour or two of rain Thursday with rainfall amounts less than 1/10 inch. Drying, of course, will be poor today and tomorrow and fair to poor on Thursday. AccuWeather anytime at WILQ.com. I'm meteorologist Joe Lundberg.
3: Joe, thanks. 543 had a thunderstorm come through the Williamsport area over the past hour, hour and a half. Starting to die down as we speak. And 66 in John Party, his new one, Boots Off at Carey's Corner.

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9: So we got your day underway. Final Tuesday of July. And, of course, that means we say Monday. We'll see you next month.
10: Yeah, for real.
9: Mm-hmm.
10: Not long now.
9: Love to put Monday in the rear view mirror.
10: I can't believe it's almost August.
9: It's nuts, right? It feels like July is like the fastest moving month of the 12, right?
10: It's true.
9: Yeah.
10: There's a lot of things that happen.
9: Yeah.
10: You got everything starting with the holiday and then, I don't know, a lot of birthdays.
9: Although once school kicks in, I mean, that the sprint from Labor Day to Thanksgiving can go pretty quick too.
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10: Okay.
9: Okay. Oh, by the way, big congratulations to the Eastern Lycoming Branch, the YMCA. They got a groundbreaking ceremony at the Muncie location tomorrow at 5 o'clock. So hopefully weather will hold out for that.
10: Oh, I hope so.
9: Yes.
10: Hasn't been holding out this morning very well.
9: Right. Yeah, we had literally right after I got in the building, about a quarter after 4 this morning, skies just opened right up here in Loyal Sock.
10: The red dot on the radar just hovered right over us.
9: Yep, caught a little light show in the skies from Lock Haven to Williamsport this morning before 4. So, yeah, it's like, yeah, you see it up in the sky, but it's not raining. Then you say to yourself, well, it might as well rain, right?
10: Right.
9: Especially when you're trying to grow grass out in front of your house.
10: And then it did.
9: Yeah.
10: At least here.
9: No, not that kind of grass, real grass. What are you thinking?
10: I don't know.
9: Not
10: I don't know
9: you.
10: What you're talking about.
9: Not you, the person listening. What are you thinking? Not the green grass. Green grass at home. Hopefully it's going to get green in the weeks ahead. I think it will after the rain.
10: I think so.
9: Okay. What do we got in the news this morning?
10: Well, the interstate is reopened after a 7-vehicle crash in White Deer Township yesterday afternoon. And the Susquehanna Outdoor Expo is in Sunbury this weekend. We'll check that. Plus WILQ Sports coming up after Fox News at Carrie's Corner.
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4: Fox News, I'm Ted Linder. An earthquake registering a preliminary magnitude of 7.1 is shaking Kumamoto on Japan's southern main island of Kyushu late on Tuesday afternoon, and a tsunami advisory was issued, this according to the Japanese Meteorological Agency. President Trump traveling to Michigan Monday, visiting a General Motors facility in the battleground state of Michigan, where he touted the success of the auto industry under his administration.
6: There are more Americans working today in the United States of America than at any time in history. How about that? That's, to me, that's a stat that's hard to beat.
4: Labor economists continue to warn, though, that persistent import levies continue to promote broader consumer affordability concerns. And Israeli Prime Minister Bibi Netanyahu expected to visit the White House to meet up with President Trump to discuss more about the ongoing war against Iran later this morning. The meeting set for 11 a.m. Eastern Time. 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
10: It's 6:02 and 66 degrees. I'm Freddie Hammer with this WILQ News update. I-80 West is open this morning following a seven-vehicle crash yesterday in White Deer Township. State police say a tractor-trailer overturned onto an SUV near mile marker 202, trapping several people. Multiple ambulances and at least three medical helicopters responded, and several victims were taken to Geisinger Medical Center with serious injuries. The highway was closed for several hours while crews removed the damaged vehicles, and the investigation is ongoing. About 60 demonstrators marched to the Lycoming County Courthouse Monday protesting what they allege was an unjustified street stop of 18-year-old Jesse Lopez Jr. According to NorthCentralPA.com, video shows County Detective Tyson Havens following Lopez and questioning him about wearing a hood before citing him for crossing the street diagonally. Protesters called for Havens and District Attorney Tom Marino to resign and urged officials to create an independent civilian review board. The Union County Sheriff's Office has welcomed a new four-legged employee, River, an 8-month-old Labrador retriever. He was donated to replace recently retired canine Edie. River and Deputy Josh Heath will begin 6 weeks of training in September, with River specializing in marijuana detection at schools, prisons, and other institutions. She'll also attend community events and may provide comfort to victims at the courthouse. And the 5th Annual Susquehanna Greenway Outdoor Expo returns this Saturday from 10 to 4 at Shikellamy State Park Marina in Sunbury. 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And checking sports cue, in Pittston at the Little League Major State Tournament, Blue Mountain scored 4 in the second inning to defeat Milton in the opening round 5-4. Milton now looks to stay alive this morning at 10 a.m. against Hollidaysburg.
7: WILQ AccuWeather.
15: Plenty of clouds and sticky today with showers and heavy thunderstorms around through the evening hours. Watch for areas of localized flash flooding, the high 74. Rather cloudy and humid overnight with the leftover shower, low 66. Clouds and sunny breaks tomorrow with a couple of showers, even a thunderstorm. Watch for ponding on roadways, the high 77. Thursday, clouds, some intervals of sun, a shower in places, the high 80. Partly sunny and warmer Friday, chance of a shower, high 85. AccuWeather anytime at WILQ.com. I'm meteorologist Joe Lundberg.
9: We're live at 6:05, and after a thunder shower in the Williamsport area last hour, here we're mostly cloudy and 67 at Carey's Corner.
0: We're the one that plays all your country favorites. 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

0: Kelly Zimmerman, Country 105.1 WILQ. Good morning, Sean at Carey's Corner at 6:13. We'll find out where Chevy Silverado lands in the Country Countdown USA Top 30. Saturday night, right in the middle of the weekend. Biggest songs for you with Lon Helton. It's every Saturday night from 7 until 10, and we will close out the weekend with Retro Country USA with Big Steve Kelly. That'll be Sunday night from 8 until 10. Mostly cloudy, a humid day today. It was very humid yesterday. We were about, what, 86 or so here in Williamsport. Today, not getting into the 80s, but it will stay humid, high 74. Had a thunderstorm in the Williamsport area last hour. Started to develop right close before 4:30. Lasted for close to an hour, so good soaker here earlier this morning. More rounds of showers around today, maybe some heavy thunderstorms into the evening hours, so watch for flash flooding. As we mentioned, a high of 74 today. We'll get to 80 come Thursday, so a couple of days back-to-back in the 70s. 67 at WILQ. As we check the Carey Chronicles this morning for Tuesday, July the 28th, final Tuesday of the month, the 209th day of the year, 156 days left until 2027. Today is Milk Chocolate Day. And it's also National Soccer Day, National Water Park Day, and National Hamburger Day. Oh, speaking of hamburgers, you'll be able to get a special at the Loyal Sock Hotel this Friday night. Kick off your weekend with us. WILQ will be there Friday afternoon starting at 5. Double Smash Burger and Fries, just $10, and Bush Light Pounders, $2.75 each from 5 until 8. And also during our broadcast from 5 to 7 Friday at the Loyal Sock Hotel, your chance to win Dwight Yoakam concert tickets for his show at the Journey Bank Community Arts Center. All right, so let's keep the hamburger theme going. 1900 on this day, Lewis Lunch. Remember, you know, and actually they're still open for business, Lewis Lunch, New Haven, Connecticut. The guy's name is Lewis Lassing. And the building named after him, he's the guy who invented the hamburger today in 1900. And you can still, they call it the hamburger sandwich, the creator of the hamburger. And you can still get it the same way from back in the early 1900s. They serve it on toast, not a bun. And never, ever do you ask for ketchup at Lewis Lunch in New Haven, Connecticut. I'm just giving you a heads up because, you know, last thing I want you to do is go all that way and then they throw you out. This day in 1933, the first singing telegram was delivered. In 2000, Kathy Lee Gifford made her final appearance as co-host of Live with Regis and Kathy Lee. Sadly, this day 5 years ago, we lost Dusty Hill of ZZ Top, passing away at 72. And infomercial king Ron Popeil, Set It and Forget It, also passing away this day 5 years ago in 2021. Celebrity birthdays today. Elizabeth Berkley from Saved by the Bell and Showgirls. She is 52. The creator of the cartoon Garfield. Jim Davis is 81. Lori Loughlin, Becky from Full House, and the former Miss Christmas from the Hallmark Channel. Lori is 62 today, and Sally Struthers, Gloria from All in the Family, turning 79 on this day, Tuesday, July 28th. And that's your Carey Chronicles at 6:16 at WILQ.
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0: Jordan Davis, Country 105.1 WILQ, and now available at 105.5 in the Muncie area. So if you're in and around Muncie, and if 105.1 is a little scratchy, just hit your tuner button, two taps, go up to 105.5, and all your country favorites are there, crystal clear, all day, every day. Close to an all-day rain today, possibility of at least 6 hours or so of rain. We've already punched the clock on the 6 hours of rain earlier a couple of hours ago here in Williamsport, probably about right after 4:15 or so. Rain started to come down pretty heavy, tapered off at around 5:30. Now we got a damp start this morning and very humid as well. Was kind of sticky yesterday afternoon. We were in the mid-80s. No 80s for the next couple of days, and we'll find out how long the rain will last. Will it last longer than one day? Got the scoop from AccuWeather meteorologist Joe Lund. Our long-form discussion with Joe not far away. Also later on this morning, another shot for you to play and win the Coast to Work Challenge. Didn't get a winner yesterday, so we'll see how you do this morning before 8 a.m. And not only your chance to get registered for the Coast 400 off your next set of tires, and that drawing, by the way, will be on Friday morning at 9. Also, we'll throw in $40 in ride tickets for Knoebels as the 100th anniversary celebration rolls on there in Northumberland County in Elysburg. Fun, food, and fantasy at Knoebels Amusement Resort in Elysburg. Final Tuesday in July, Tuesday, July the 28th. Happy birthday to the Griff, Griffin Brown. We catch him Sunday mornings with news here at WILQ and Backyard Broadcasting. It's Griffin's 26th birthday here in Williamsport. All right, so we'll get that birthday anniversary prize pack too Friday morning at 9 to go along with that Coast 400 drawing. So if you know of someone that's celebrating a birthday or an anniversary today, we'll get them on the list. Don't hesitate to give us a jingle at 570-322-6011 and 1-800-377-1051.
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4: Good morning. It's 6:30 and 66 degrees. I'm Freddie Hammer with this WILQ News Update. President Trump will meet with two key U.S. allies one-on-one in town for the memorial service for the late Senator Lindsey Graham, Benjamin Netanyahu, and Ukraine's Volodymyr Zelensky. It was a bomb threat that caused police to evacuate the Montoursville Walmart Friday afternoon. The threat was called into both the store and state police headquarters. Officers searched the building, parking lot, and surrounding area before determining there was no active threat. Employees were allowed back inside after 7 p.m. and the store reopened shortly. The investigation remains ongoing. A Williamsport woman has pleaded guilty in a neighborhood dispute involving two loose pit bulls accused of attacking people and pets. 38-year-old Sonia Smith admitted to a dangerous dog confinement violations during a hearing Wednesday and was ordered to pay $1,300 in fines. According to the Sun-Gazette, the cases stem from repeated complaints in the Edwin Street area. Smith still faces three additional cases scheduled for trial August 4th. A major bridge project will close part of Route 54 near Montgomery beginning August 3rd. PennDOT says the bridge over the West Branch Susquehanna River will be closed between First Street and River Road while crews replace the bridge deck, repair curbs, and complete approach work. A detour will use Route 54, I-180, and Route 405. The $1.9 million rehabilitation project is expected to continue into the fall, weather permitting. And Union County's National Night Out will return to a more traditional format on August 4th at the Lewisburg Community Pool. Buffalo Valley Regional Police say the event will focus on giving residents a chance to meet local police, firefighters, EMS crews, and other first responders. The free event runs from 5 to 8 and will include pool admission, refreshments, and a bicycle raffle. And checking Sports Q, Major League Baseball draft lead yesterday, West Virginia Black Bears defeating the Williamsport Crosscutters 14-9 at home. Game 3 against the Black Bears is tonight at Journey Bank Ballpark. That's a 6:35 p.m. first pitch.
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6: Good morning. Here's your exclusive Susquehanna Valley farm forecast. An upper-level trough of low pressure digging into the east today will generate showers and thunderstorms that can produce tropical downpours and cause areas of flash flooding into the evening hours. While the atmosphere will quiet down overnight, there'll be some wraparound moisture to contend with tomorrow as low pressure inches away to our east, meaning a couple more showers and even a thunderstorm. It will slowly dry out Thursday into Saturday. The details of the forecast, mostly cloudy and humid today, with some showers and heavy thunderstorms around through the evening hours. Watch for flash flooding, the high 74. Mostly cloudy later tonight with a shower, low 66. Tomorrow, variable cloudiness with a couple of showers and a thunderstorm, high 77. Thursday, clouds and some sun at times, a passing shower at the high near 80. We'll see little or no sun today, perhaps an hour or two of sun tomorrow, 3 to 5 hours of sunshine on Thursday. There'll be a moderate dew tomorrow night. The average relative humidity, 90% today, 85% tonight, and 70% both tomorrow and Thursday. Wind southeast under 10 miles per hour today, becoming west to northwest at 6 to 12 miles per hour later tonight. West to northwest winds at 8 to 15 miles per hour tomorrow. Northwest winds at 7 to 14 miles per hour on Thursday. Look for 6 to 8 hours of rain today, with rainfall amounts averaging 3/4 of an inch to an inch. There'll be 2 to 4 hours of rain tonight, with rainfall amounts averaging 1/4 inch. Another 2 to 4 hours of rain tomorrow with rainfall amounts around 1/4 inch. There can be an hour or two of rain Thursday with rainfall amounts less than 1/10 of an inch. Drying, of course, will be poor today and tomorrow and fair to poor on Thursday. AccuWeather anytime at WILQ.com. I'm meteorologist Joe Lundberg.
0: Damp in and around Williamsport as you head out the door at 6:34 after a thunderstorm that took place right before daybreak. Still got a little bit of light rain around in some spots, and 67 here at Carey's Corner. And in less than 10 minutes, what if your next vacation didn't leave you needing another vacation?

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0: Country 105.1 WILQ. New Ella Langley loving life again. She's loving life. She's on an absolute tear. And she will be in Central PA September 11th. Dandelion Tour stopping at Penn State. Bryce Jordan Center. Going to be a great night. We got tickets for the show in the weeks ahead. So stay here for your chance to win your way in for Ella Langley at WILQ. 6:42. Had a thunderstorm get into Williamsport a couple of hours ago before daybreak. Going to stay humid for today, but the temp not as high as yesterday. We're around 86 in and around Williamsport. We're going to be stuck in the 70s, a little below normal for this time of year, but not going to feel cool, though. A humid day today, more showers developing, and heavy thunderstorms a possibility into the evening. Watch out, too, for flash flooding, and could be some ponding on roadways tomorrow with more of those showers and thunderstorms around. Looks like a shower in the forecast every day for at least the next 3 days, possibly stretching into 4. Light rain scattered around in 67 at WILQ. We got an encore Pledge of Allegiance coming up at 7. Deeper dive into Sports Q next hour. And before 8, another round of the Coast to Work Challenge. So Ella Langley was singing about loving life again. Well, what if your next vacation did not leave you needing another vacation? You've heard that line before. Yeah, I'm back from my vacation. I need another vacation from my vacation, right? Well, turns out the hottest travel trend, not adventure or luxury. It's just actually feeling better. And for some people, starting to love life again. More and more travelers skipping the typical vacation, heading to retreats instead. Ways to recharge, reduce stress, and build healthier habits. And wellness tourism booming. They expect it to go as high as $1.4 trillion by the end of this decade. Chance to reconnect with, you know, making lasting friendships along the way and reconnecting with yourself and just, you know, putting things in perspective and taking inventory and taking your health to the next level. So wellness tourism, seeing more of that these days to improve your mental health and to build healthier habits too. A lot of people, you know, just in our area, we're just blessed to have such a beautiful set, you know, area where you just get out, get the fresh air and, you know, take inventory that way if you don't have the money to, you know, go out on this huge, ginormous wellness trip. We got so much around here to offer too. Same with the river lots. 6:44 with Country 105.1.
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0: Country 105.1 WILQ and Chris Jansen and Sean in 654 at Carey's Corner, and another day of lots of activities at the Montour DeLong Community Fair just outside of Danville. Ham loaf will be the dinner platter this evening. Also getting started at 9 this morning. You got the exhibit judging. Also the dairy fitting contest at noon. Livestock judging at 4, cake and pie auction in the pavilion at 6, and entertainment by the group Drive. That'll be tonight from 6 until 10. Checking the entertainment for tomorrow night at the Montour DeLong Community Fair will be the Mac Berry Band. Mac Berry and his guys were a couple of weeks ago on the free stage at the Lycoming County Fair. Mac Berry, so talented, just exudes such a positive vibe on stage. So if you did not get a chance to catch Mac's band at the Lycoming County Fair a few weeks ago, we encourage you to get to them tomorrow night, 6:30 in the pavilion at the Montour DeLong Community Fair, which runs through Saturday. So see if they can get through today with not a lot of rain today, but we do have it in the forecast. We get the breakdown and the timing with AccuWeather meteorologist Joe Lundberg. He is in the on-deck circle, plus an encore pledge. And we'll have a deeper dive into Sports Q last hour, find out how the Cutters did last night. The good thing is with the Williamsport Cross Cutters, they've already clinched a spot in the MLB Draft League Championship game, which will be played on Wednesday night, September 2nd at Journey Bank Ballpark at historic Bowman Field. And tickets for that championship game are on sale now. And we got a link to the Cross Cutters digital ticket office on our website. Just look for the Cutters banner on our homepage at WILQ.com. And of course, go Cutters. Happy anniversary today, and even three dozen for the Jacksons. Scott and Colleen Jackson of Cogan House, they're 36 today. And a happy 26th birthday to Griffin Brown, downtown Griffin Brown, the Griff, the Griffster. Of course, we hear him Sunday mornings with our news updates at the Q and Backyard Broadcasting. Griffin got his 26th birthday today here in Williamsport. So we got the Jacksons in for the birthday anniversary prize pack drawing. We'll find out where the dart lands Friday morning at 9, just like Chrissy Kennedy of South Williamsport landed on her last Friday after she celebrated her 46th with Country 105.1.
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0: Good morning, couple seconds away from 7 at Country 105.1 WILQ. Next, we will hear from a former Mrs. McCracken's 5th grade class at McCall Middle School in the Mentoursville Area School District. They will give us the Pledge of Allegiance, brought to you by the National Sporting Companies in Jersey Shore, Williamsport, Allenwood, and State College.
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0: Times. Sue Guzman funeral services will be held today in Washington, D.C. for South Carolina Senator Lindsey Graham. President Trump, Benjamin Netanyahu, and Vladimir Zelensky expected to attend. Newly released COVID diaries from Dr. Anthony Fauci released days before his testimony before a Senate committee. HHS Secretary Robert F. Kennedy Jr. telling the Ingram Angle the diaries reflect a different conflict with what Fauci advised Americans to do during the pandemic.
1: He has immunity against all of the things that he did prior to President Biden signing, or the electronic pen signing his pardon, but he could perjure himself now. So there are many things that he said that we know are lies.
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2: It's 7:01 and 67 degrees. I'm Freddie Hammer with this WILQ news update. I-80 West is open this morning following a 7-vehicle crash yesterday afternoon in White Deer Township. State police say a tractor trailer overturned onto an SUV near mile marker 202, trapping several people. Multiple ambulances and at least 3 medical helicopters responded, with several victims taken to Geisinger Medical Center with serious injuries. The highway was closed for several hours while crews removed the damaged vehicles, and the investigation ongoing. About 60 demonstrators marched to the Lycoming County Courthouse on Monday, protesting what they allege was an unjustified street stop of 18-year-old Jesse Lopez Jr. According to NorthCentralPA.com, video shows County Detective Tyson Havens following Lopez and questioning him about wearing a hood before citing him for crossing the street diagonally. Protesters called for Havens and District Attorney Tom Marino to resign and urged officials to create an independent civilian review board. The Union County Sheriff's Office has welcomed a new 4-legged employee, River, an 8-month-old Labrador retriever. He was donated to replace recently retired canine Edie. River and Deputy Josh Heath will begin 6 weeks of training in September, with River specializing in marijuana detection at schools, prisons, and other institutions. She'll also attend community events and may provide comfort to victims at the courthouse. And the 5th annual Susquehanna Greenway Outdoor Expo returns on Saturday from 10 to 4 at Shikellamy State Park Marina in Sunbury. The free, family-friendly event will feature more than 50 exhibitors, beginner paddling lessons, wildlife presentations, outdoor demonstrations, children's activities, and live music and food trucks. Visitors can also learn about hiking, fishing, camping, cycling, and conservation. 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
3: WILQ, AccuWeather.
4: Plenty of clouds and sticky today, with showers and heavy thunderstorms around through the evening hours. Watch for areas of localized flash flooding, the high 74. Rather cloudy and humid overnight with the leftover shower, low 66. Clouds and sunny breaks tomorrow with a couple of showers, even a thunderstorm. Watch for ponding on roadways, the high 77. Thursday, clouds, some intervals of sun, a shower in places, the high 80. Partly sunny and warmer Friday, chance of a shower, high 85. AccuWeather anytime at WILQ.com. I'm meteorologist Joe Lundberg.
5: Heading out the door at 7:04, you'll notice it's a little damp in and around Williamsport. Had a thunder shower in places before daybreak, and we're currently cloudy and 68 at Carey's Corner.
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0: AJ, Alan Jackson, Country 105.1 WILQ. Good morning, almost 7:13. Humid day today, but we're not going to get into the 80s. Yeah, the humidity did ramp up here the past couple of days, especially felt it yesterday with getting to that high of 86. We did pick up some overnight thunderstorms in a few locations and a little bit of a light show in the skies as I was driving in from Lock Haven this morning 3 hours ago. But we did have some downpours around, scattered light rain now, and cloudy currently in and around Williamsport in 68 before we get to a high of 74. So not much higher from where we are now. We'll be in the 70s again tomorrow, and a chance for some thunderstorms that could be heavy and pack a punch going into this evening. So watch out for flash flooding and any storm alerts and updates. We'll make sure you get them fast and first with WILQ. Now, if those storms develop, of course, you can jump online and click the AccuWeather box at the top of our homepage at WILQ.com. Checking Sports Q this morning, the Williamsport Crosscutters last night scored 7 runs in the bottom half of the 9th inning, but wasn't enough as West Virginia picked up the victory over the Cutters, 14-9. Cutters now with a .500 record in the second half of the season, record of 8-8. Overall records 28-15. See if they get that game in tonight, 6:35, also against the Black Bears. In Pittston, in the Little League Majors 12U State Tournament, Blue Mountain scored 4 in the second inning. That held up to defeat Milton in the opening round 5-4. And Milton has to win out the rest of the way. They want to win a state championship, so they got to stay alive this morning at 10 a.m. in what we'll call the Wrestlebacks in the loser bracket of the tournament as they go up against Hollidaysburg. Again, the state tournament for Little League Baseball this year out in NEPA in Pittston. Major League Baseball from last night in 10. Pittsburgh got the win over Arizona 3-2. Philadelphia blew a 3-run lead in the bottom half of the 9th last night on the road. They lost to Miami 8-7. In the process, Miami snapped their 12-game losing streak. Tough loss for the Fightins. They got to bounce back tonight. Mets, no sweat over the Braves. So unfortunately, the Phillies couldn't capitalize with the Braves' loss last night. Mets 14, Braves 3. Francisco Lindor with 2 home runs and 6 RBIs. Now in Chicago, the Yankees over the Chi Sox, 9-5. Ali Sanchez with his first career home run for the Bronx Bombers. D-backs and the Buccos tonight, 6:40. Phillies at Miami tonight, 6:40 on NBC Sports Philadelphia. Braves at the Mets tonight, 7:10. And the Yankees at the White Sox at 7:40, all of them on MLB TV. North Carolina college football general manager Michael Lombardi, a top aide to coach Bill Belichick, has been placed on paid administrative leave, a.k.a. he's on vacation. UNC announced it yesterday. The leave is effective immediately, but did not disclose any other details as to why he is on paid administrative leave in the first place. NFL football training camps are opening up, including the Steelers and Eagles today. And the son of Kansas City Chiefs offensive coordinator Eric Bieniemy has been arrested and charged with shooting his mom, Mia. Authorities in Virginia say deputies responded late Sunday to a shooting in Ashburn where they still had a home, and with Eric's time with the Washington Commanders, deputies found Mia with multiple gunshot wounds and she was transported to a hospital in stable condition. Elijah, the 27-year-old son of the couple, was arrested early yesterday in connection with the shooting, and the investigation is ongoing. And Tony Romo was allegedly uncooperative with cops after his arrest in Wisconsin last week. Court records show he was issued a citation for refusing to take a test for intoxication after arrest, stemming from his run with police in Milwaukee about a week ago. Spokesperson for the Milwaukee County DA's office said because of the allegations against Romo, the case is a traffic violation and not a criminal charge in Wisconsin. Romo's court day, September 21st. And you're up to date. That's Sports Q at 7:16. Those are just some of the games people are playing.
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0: Country 105.1 WILQ, Scotty McCreary and Carrie's Corner Time, 7:26. Headline time here soon with Freddie. Also, we'll take a deeper dive into the AccuWeather forecast with meteorologist Joe Lundberg. Had some showers and thunderstorms come through the valley overnight. Had a thunderstorm in and around Williamsport right before daybreak, and we could have more storms later on today. So we'll get the timing of that and so much more with Joe. And it'll be time for you to play and hopefully win in just over 20 minutes from now, the Coast to Work Challenge, and to see if we can get, we could get as many as four more finalists for the drawing Friday morning at 9 for 400 off your next set of tires Coast. So come out and kick off your weekend with me Friday afternoon. We got a live broadcast at the Loyal Sock Hotel, Route 87 near Montoursville. Be there after 5 on Friday, and come out and grab a bite. Bring this up because today's National Hamburger Day. Friday at the Loyal Sock Hotel, double smash burgers and fries, just $10, and Bush Light Pounders, $2.75 each from 5 until 8. Also, while we're there, get your name in the box and win a pair of tickets for Dwight Yoakam and his show in September at the Journey Bank Community Arts Center with no purchase necessary. At the Loyal Sock Hotel near Montoursville, we'll crank that up Friday afternoon after 5 with WILQ. Happy anniversary today. Got an even 36th anniversary for the Jacksons. Scott and Colleen Jackson from Cogan House. And Griffin Brown. We hear Griff every weekend giving us the news on WILQ and Backyard Broadcasting, manning the news desk when Freddie can get a recharge day. Griffin, happy birthday, bud. 26 today for Griffin. GB, the Griff, the Griffster, downtown Griffin Brown. All right, so the Jacksons, we got them in for the birthday anniversary prize pack drawing. We'll give the dart a fling Friday morning at 9. Find out where it lands for all the goodies, including the freshly baked cake from Sam's Club, as well as the Pepsi products, Utz Quality Snacks, and a box of Kellogg's Frosted Cherry Pop-Tarts from Kellanova in Muncie. Chrissy Kennedy of Southside turned 46 a week ago, able to turn that into a birthday anniversary victory here at WILQ.
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5: 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It's 7:31 and 67 degrees. I'm Freddie Hammer with this WILQ News Update. The Department of Justice is asking the Supreme Court to restore President Trump's executive order that would restrict mail-in voting. The executive order directs the Department of Homeland Security to compile a list of verified U.S. citizens. It was a bomb threat that caused police to evacuate the Montoursville Walmart on Friday afternoon. The threat was called into both the store and state police headquarters. Officers searched the building, parking lot, and surrounding area before determining that there was no active threat. Employees were allowed back inside, and the store reopened shortly after 7 p.m. A Williamsport woman has pleaded guilty in a neighborhood dispute involving two loose pit bulls accused of attacking people and pets. 38-year-old Sonia Smith admitted to dangerous dog and confinement violations during a hearing on Wednesday and was ordered to pay $1,300 in fines. The cases stem from repeated complaints in the Edwin Street area. Smith still faces three additional cases scheduled for trial on August 4th. A major bridge project will close part of Route 54 near Montgomery beginning August 3rd. PennDOT says the bridge over the West Branch Susquehanna River will be closed between 1st Street and River Road while crews replace the bridge deck, repair curbs, and complete approach work. A detour will use Route 54, Interstate 180, and Route 405. The $1.9 million rehabilitation project is expected to continue into the fall, weather permitting. And Union County's National Night Out will return to a more traditional format August 4th at the Lewisburg Community Pool. Buffalo Valley Regional Police say the event will focus on giving residents a chance to meet local police, firefighters, EMS crews, and other first responders. The free event runs from 5 until 8 and will include pool admission, refreshments, and a bicycle raffle. And checking SportsQ. In Little League, it was in Pittston at the Little League Majors. It was a state tournament yesterday. Blue Mountain scoring 4 in the second inning to defeat Milton in the opening round 5-4. Milton now looks to stay alive this morning at 10 against Hollidaysburg.
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7: Good morning. Here's your exclusive Susquehanna Valley farm forecast. An upper-level trough of low pressure digging into the east today will generate showers and thunderstorms that can produce tropical downpours and cause areas of flash flooding into the evening hours. While the atmosphere will quiet down overnight, there'll be some wraparound moisture to contend with tomorrow as low pressure inches away to our east, meeting a couple more showers and even a thunderstorm. It will slowly dry out Thursday into Saturday. The details of the forecast, mostly cloudy and humid today, with some showers and heavy thunderstorms around through the evening hours. Watch for flash flooding, the high 74. Mostly cloudy later tonight with a shower, low 66. Tomorrow, variable cloudiness with a couple of showers and a thunderstorm, high 77. Thursday, clouds and some sun at times, a passing shower at the high near 80. We'll see little or no sun today, perhaps an hour or two of sun tomorrow, 3 to 5 hours of sunshine on Thursday. There'll be a moderate dew tomorrow night. The average relative humidity, 90% today, 85% tonight, and 70% both tomorrow and Thursday. Wind southeastern to 10 miles per hour today, becoming west to northwest at 6 to 12 miles per hour later tonight. West to northwest winds at 8 to 15 miles per hour tomorrow. Northwest winds at 7 to 14 miles per hour on Thursday. Look for 6 to 8 hours of rain today, with rainfall amounts averaging 3/4 inch to an inch. There'll be 2 to 4 hours of rain tonight, with rainfall amounts averaging 1/4 inch. Another 2 to 4 hours of rain tomorrow, with rainfall amounts around 1/4 inch. There can be an hour or two of rain Thursday, with rainfall amounts less than 1/10 inch. Drying, of course, will be poor today and tomorrow, and fair to poor on Thursday. AccuWeather anytime at WILQ.com. I'm meteorologist Joe Lundberg.
8: Live at 7:35 after the overnight thunderstorms right before daybreak. We're currently cloudy in Williamsport, 68 at Carey's Corner, and in less than 10 minutes, the final stop for Big Boy.

0: Country 105.1 WILQ, Brad Paisley going to be in PA over in Wilkes-Barre, Mohegan Sun on September the 24th. We will have tickets for that show as we get closer to it, so hang in there for your shot to win your way in the weeks ahead with WILQ. But first things first, with the winning Coast Work Challenge in a couple of seconds. Also, we've got more qualifying, of course, today for our Summer Fun prize package, and we're now just a few short weeks away from giving that out on Monday, August the 10th at 10 a.m., and that's for the Old Town Saranac Canoe from Halls Marine in Muncie. 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Also, keep a watchful eye to the skies today. Had a thunderstorm, and maybe that thunderstorm woke the pets up this morning about 4:30. Heavy thunderstorms a possibility later on into this evening. Watch out for flash flooding and a high of 74. Now cloudy 67 in Williamsport at WILQ. Train fans were really excited a few weeks back when Big Boy stopped for about a week or so out in Scranton, eventually made its way out to Altoona to the legendary Horseshoe Curve, the world's largest operating steam locomotive. It's going to make one more historic stop. It's now making its way back out west to Greeley, Colorado. Talking about Big Boy 4014, the 1.2 million pound, 133-foot engine, was built back in 1941 to haul heavy military gear during World War II. Crowds have been big time. It's already gone through 14 states, from California all the way here to PA. The Big Boy now on its way back home. It's going to be resting in Cheyenne, Wyoming, and then it'll be preparing for possibility of another cross-country tour next summer. Guess this one has been picking up rave reviews, and hey, maybe it'll head back to Pennsylvania next year. We'll have to wait and see. All right, you don't have to wait too much longer. We'll get to the toll-free next and snag some players and hopefully a win, too, from you in the Coast to Work Challenge at WILQ.
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5: 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You win all that. And also, you will qualify for our drawing at the end of the month, which is Friday morning at 9, for $400 off your next set of tires from Coast. All right, let's do it. 570-322-6011 and 1-800-377-1051. Good morning, WILQ. You are the leadoff hitter in the Coast to Work Challenge. All right, let's pick up where we left off yesterday with this one. Ralph Lauren. Ralph Lauren invented the button-down shirt collar in 1900. Ralph Lauren invented the button-down shirt collar, shirt collar in 1900. True or false?
6: True.
5: Nope, false. It was not Ralph Lauren. Thanks a lot for trying. WILQ, hello. You are next up in the Coast to Work Challenge. L.L. Bean. L.L. Bean invented the button-down shirt collar in 1900. L.L. Bean, true or false?
6: True.
5: No. False. It was not L.L. Bean. Thanks a lot for trying and have the best Tuesday ever. WILQ, you're next up in the Coast to Work Challenge. Brooks Brothers. Brooks Brothers invented the button-down shirt collar in 1900. True or false?
6: True.
5: Yep, that is true. After noticing how polo players would pin their collars down so they wouldn't flap around, it was Brooks Brothers inventing the button-down shirt collar in 1900. Ranch dressing is named after the brand Hidden Valley Ranch. Ranch dressing is named after the brand Hidden Valley Ranch. True or false?
6: True.
5: Yep, they created the dressing in the 1950s, and everybody who copied it called it ranch style after that. And visitors from all over the world who were here for World Cup soccer, they were literally taking bottles of ranch dressing back for them to their home countries. They were having trouble getting through customs with all those bottles of ranch dressing. All right, so two down and one to go. Let's try this one. When you look down at your phone, the amount of pressure on your spine is the equivalent of putting a 60-pound weight on your neck. When you look down at your phone, the amount of pressure on your spine is the equivalent of putting a 60-pound weight on your neck. For the win, true or false?
6: True.
5: That is true. It's called tech neck. So avoid tech neck at all costs. And a better idea to have your phone parallel to your eyes so you're not looking down all the time. I have trouble with that. I gotta work on avoiding tech neck. All right, so you are a winner this morning, and I'll give you a bonus. All right, if you get this right, I'll throw in a bonus Coast 50 for you. So let's see how you do. It's never happened on Wheel of Fortune where the answer to a puzzle actually was Wheel of Fortune. It's never happened on Wheel of Fortune where the answer to a puzzle actually was Wheel of Fortune. For the bonus, true or false?
6: False.
5: That is correct. Actually, there was one time, 25 years ago, back in 2001, on an episode of Wheel of Fortune. Yes, Wheel of Fortune was actually on the board. Vanna was turning the letters, and we saw Wheel of Fortune. And Pat Sajak joked that night, he said, did we run out of puzzles? We had to use our own title for a clue. Well, good for you. You got the bonus win to boot, and now you have a shot at the Coast 400 coming up on Friday morning. What's your name and where you're from?
7: Angela Hill, Montgomery.
5: All right, Angie baby, good luck Friday morning, and hang in there. 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Brand new Jelly Roll, Put Your Hands Up with WILQ.

0: John Michael Montgomery, Country 105.1 WILQ, right before 8, Carrie's Corner and Sean. Good morning to all of our great friends at the River Valley YMCAs all over Central PA, Jersey Shore, Lock Haven, and of course the Eastern Lycoming branch of the Y. And exciting there because they got their expansion groundbreaking ceremony. That is scheduled for 5 p.m. tomorrow. Their location at 50 Fitness Drive in Muncie. Building what matters, creating more space for wellness, child care, and community connection for years to come. So excited about the groundbreaking and the future of our community in and around the Muncie area. Building strong kids, strong families, and strong communities for youth development, healthy living, and social responsibility. Our YMCA's thriving, and that one will be even better than ever in Muncie. And tell you more details on the groundbreaking ceremony and how that progress will be going on in the weeks ahead with WILQ. All right, before 8 a.m., we've got a cloudy start this morning after some thunderstorms that may have rocked you out of bed. Maybe it woke the dogs and cats up before 5 a.m. Got to watch out for a few more thunderstorms that may bumble rumble in the valley today with some flash flooding. Can't rule that out. High 74. So we'll have back-to-back days in the 70s before we leap back into the 80s for Thursday and into the first weekend of August already. Cloudy and 67 at WILQ. Get our Hollywood headlines in with Freddie and the Showbiz Buzz. That'll be coming up next hour. And of course, stay here for more qualifying all day long for our summer fun prize package for August the 10th for that canoe from Halls Marine and the weekend cabin stay at the Riverside Campground in Montgomery. Cameron Crusher of Allenwood. Cam is six today. Griffin Brown, our buddy Griff here on the weekends, doing the news on WILQ and our backyard broadcasting stations, manning the anchor desk. 26 for Griffin today. And we got a happy anniversary and even three dozen. 36th today for the Jacksons, Scott and Colleen Jackson of Cogan House. And they're in for the birthday anniversary prize pack. We got that freshly baked cake from Sam's Club, as well as the Pepsi, the Utz, and also a fresh box of Kellogg's Frosted Cherry Pop-Tarts from Kellanova in Muncie. Find out who gets that Friday morning at 9, like Chrissy Kennedy of South Williamsport did last Friday after turning 46 and celebrating here with WILQ.
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8: Fox Fox News. I'm CJ Papa. President Trump welcomes Israel's Prime Minister Benjamin Netanyahu to the White House today. Fox's Trey Yinks in Tel Aviv.
9: The pair are expected to discuss the war in Iran and the next steps forward in this conflict. We know the New York Post reports that Netanyahu will share intelligence with the president about Pickaxe Mountain next to the Natanz nuclear facility. Israel's leader is in town for the memorial ceremony for the late Senator Lindsey Graham.
8: The late senator dying earlier this month from a heart issue. President Trump, as well as Ukraine's President Zelensky, will attend the funeral. Michigan's primary next Tuesday. Last night, a big debate.
10: Abdul Al-Sayed and Representative Haley Stevens went back and forth over personal attacks, foreign policy, like stances on Israel, and campaign funding.
8: They are battling for the Democratic spot to run for U.S. Senator. 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
11: It's 8:03 and 68 degrees. I'm Freddie Hammer with this WILQ news update. I-80 West is open this morning following a seven-vehicle crash yesterday afternoon in White Deer Township. State police say a tractor-trailer overturned onto an SUV near mile marker 202, trapping several people. Multiple ambulances and at least three medical helicopters responded, and several victims were taken to Geisinger Medical Center with serious injuries. The highway was closed for several hours while crews removed the damaged vehicles. The investigation is ongoing. About 60 demonstrators marched to the Lycoming County Courthouse on Monday, protesting what they allege was an unjustified street stop of 18-year-old Jesse Lopez Jr. According to NorthCentralPA.com, video shows County Detective Tyson Havens following Lopez and questioning him about wearing a hood before citing him for crossing the street diagonally. Protesters called for Havens and District Attorney Tom Marino to resign and urged officials to create an independent civilian review board. The Union County Sheriff's Office has welcomed a new four-legged employee. River, an 8-month-old Labrador retriever, was donated to replace recently retired canine Edie. River and Deputy Josh Heath will begin 6 weeks of training in September, with River specializing in marijuana detection at schools, prisons, and other institutions. She'll also attend community events and may provide comfort to victims in the courthouse. And the fifth annual Susquehanna Greenway Outdoor Expo returns on Saturday from 10 till 4 at Chickalimmie State Park Marina in Sunbury. 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Visitors can also learn about hiking, fishing, camping, cycling, and conservation. 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And checking SportsQ, Major League Baseball Draft League, it was West Virginia Black Bears over the Williamsport Crosscutters, 14-9. Game 3 tonight against the Black Bears at Journey Bank Ballpark in historic Bowman Field. That'll be at 6:35 p.m. for first pitch.
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13: Plenty of clouds and sticky today with showers and heavy thunderstorms around through the evening hours. Watch for areas of localized flash flooding, the high 74. Rather cloudy and humid overnight with a leftover shower, though 66. Clouds and sunny breaks tomorrow with a couple of showers, even a thunderstorm. Watch for ponding on roadways, the high 77. Thursday, clouds, some intervals of sun, a shower in places, the high 80. Partly sunny and warmer Friday, chance of a shower, high 85. AccuWeather anytime at WILQ.com. I'm meteorologist Joe Lundberg.
14: Live at 8:05 after some overnight thunderstorms in Williamsport, we're cloudy and 67 at Carey's Corner.
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day, Pop's Farm was a place to go. 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Jumped a barbed wire, spread the word. Light the bonfire and call the girls. King and the can and the Marlboro man. Jack and Jim were a few good men. 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Better watch out for the boys in blue. And all this small town, he said, she said. Ain't it funny how rumors spread like I know something y'all don't know. 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You better mind your business, man. Watch your mouth. Before I have to knock that loud mouth out. I'm tired of talking, man. Y'all ain't listening. The mold

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Driven a banana coast a few times. London, Paris, paradise. But ain't got much memory. Other scenes come to think I missed them all. And damn, babe.

Speaking of the coast, remember Five for Beach, you and me. That sunset, cliffs by the sea, and the night rolled in. And you still talk about that moon that I can't recall, but God, I saw all I needed to.

Zone. Chase Rice, Country 105.1 WILQ, quarter after 8, and our AccuWeather today, as we put Monday in the rear view mirror, mostly cloudy, a humid day, even though temps are going to be in the 70s, not just today but tomorrow too, so a hair below normal for this time of year. This is about the time of the year where we're hitting our average high, like the highest of the entire year, then it starts to slip back as we get into August. We could get some heavy thunderstorms later today. We did have a thunderstorm crisscross Williamsport in the 4 to 5 a.m. hour this morning, so about 4 hours ago. Rain started to pick up pretty heavy. Some locations, though, did luck out, didn't get all that much rain, but if you were out early this morning before daybreak, maybe got a little light show in the sky today with some lightning off into the distance. Got to watch out for some flash flooding that could develop later on today, so if things turn severe in your area, you can turn to WILQ.com. 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Click the AccuWeather box at the top of the homepage for

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Country 105.1 WILQ, Kane and Sean in Kerry's Corner. Looking forward to Friday already. Getting into the weekend, you can join us to kick off that weekend at the Loyal Sock Hotel, Route 87 near Montoursville. We team up with them and E.H. Kleckner Incorporated, Bush and Bush Light. Also got some tickets for Dwight Yoakam, the Journey Bank Community Arts Center. You can sign up to win them in person with no purchase necessary during our live broadcast at the Loyal Sock Hotel. That's Friday afternoon after 5. And grab dinner on us. Today is National Hamburger Day. We'll celebrate that on Friday. Double smash burgers and fries, just $10. And Bush Light Pounders, $2.75 each from 5 until 8. And those Dwight Yoakam concert tickets, too. All at the Loyal Sock Hotel. Friday afternoon with WILQ. So we'll be banking on some great weather on Friday. Weather could be great today, could be greater than anticipated, but see how it shakes out with the timing of those showers and storms with AccuWeather meteorologist Joe Lundberg. He is up, part of our info block with Freddie, and we'll also have our Hollywood headlines and the showbiz buzz in about 15 minutes. Cameron Crochere of Allenwood, his 6th birthday today. Way to go, Cam. Also, happy anniversary today, Even Three Dozen, 36th anniversary for the Jacksons, Scott and Colleen Jackson of Cogan House, and our very own Griffin Brown. You hear him on the weekends doing our morning news here at WILQ and Backyard Broadcasting. So here's to Griffin today on his 26th birthday.

0: in Williamsport. They're now in, except for Griff, for the birthday anniversary prize pack. We'll fling that thing, the dart, Friday morning at 9 and get another winner at Carrie's Corner.
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6: Good morning. It's 8:32 and 68 degrees. I'm Freddie Hammer with this WILQ News update. It was a bomb threat that caused police to evacuate the Montoursville Walmart Friday afternoon. The threat was called into both the store and state police headquarters. Officers searched the building, parking lot, and surrounding area before determining that there was no active threat. Employees were allowed back inside, and the store reopened shortly after 7 p.m. The investigation remains ongoing. A Williamsport woman has pleaded guilty in a neighborhood dispute involving two loose pit bulls accused of attacking people and pets. 38-year-old Sonia Smith admitted to dangerous dog and confinement violations during a hearing on Wednesday and was ordered to pay $1,300 in fines. The cases stem from repeated complaints in the Edwin Street area. Smith still faces three additional cases scheduled for trial August 4th. A major bridge project will close parts of Route 54 near Montgomery beginning August 3rd. PennDOT says the bridge over the West Branch Susquehanna River will be closed between First Street and River Road while crews replace the bridge deck, repair curbs, and complete approach work. A detour will use Route 54, Interstate 180, and Route 405. The $1.9 million rehabilitation project is expected to continue into the fall, weather permitting. And Union County's National Night Out will return to a more traditional format August 4th at the Lewisburg Community Pool. Buffalo Valley Regional Police say the event will focus on giving residents a chance to meet local police, firefighters, EMS crews, and other first responders. The free event runs from 5 till 8 and will include pool admission, refreshments, and a bicycle raffle. And checking Sports Q, Major League Baseball from yesterday, Pirates over Diamondbacks 3-2, Orioles beat the Tigers 8-5, Marlins over the Phillies 8-7, Mets beat the Braves 14-3, Yankees over the White Sox 9-5, Reds and Guardians were postponed due to the rain, and today, Phillies play the Marlins, 6:40 p.m. on MLB.TV.
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8: Good morning. Here's your exclusive Susquehanna Valley Farm Forecast. An upper-level trough of low pressure digging into the east today will generate showers and thunderstorms that can produce tropical downpours and cause areas of flash flooding into the evening hours. While the atmosphere will quiet down overnight, there'll be some wraparound moisture to contend with tomorrow as low pressure inches away to our east, meaning a couple more showers and even a thunderstorm. It will slowly dry out Thursday into Saturday. The details of the forecast, mostly cloudy and humid today, with some showers and heavy thunderstorms around through the evening hours. Watch for flash flooding, the high 74. Mostly cloudy later tonight with a shower, low 66. Tomorrow, variable cloudiness with a couple of showers and a thunderstorm, high 77. Thursday, clouds and some sun at times, a passing shower at the high near 80. We'll see little or no sun today, perhaps an hour or two of sun tomorrow, 3 to 5 hours of sunshine on Thursday. There'll be a moderate dew tomorrow night. The average relative humidity, 90% today, 85% tonight, and 70% both tomorrow and Thursday. Wind southeastern to 10 miles per hour today, becoming west to northwest at 6 to 12 miles per hour later tonight. West to northwest winds at 8 to 15 miles per hour tomorrow. Northwest winds at 7 to 14 miles per hour on Thursday. Look for 6 to 8 hours of rain today, with rainfall amounts averaging 3/4 of an inch to an inch. There'll be 2 to 4 hours of rain tonight, with rainfall amounts averaging 1/4 inch. Another 2 to 4 hours of rain tomorrow with rainfall amounts around 1/4 inch. There can be an hour or two of rain Thursday with rainfall amounts less than 1/10 of an inch. Drying, of course, will be poor today and tomorrow and fair to poor on Thursday. AccuWeather anytime at WILQ.com. I'm meteorologist Joe Lundberg.
0: Live at 8:35 after the overnight thunderstorms, we're cloudy in Williamsport, 68 at Carey's Corner, and Freddie back in less than 10 with the Showbiz Buzz.

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0: Kojo, Cody Johnson, and the Fall, Country 105.1 WILQ. Sean and Freddie, Carrie's Corner at 842, mostly cloudy today after some overnight thunderstorms that popped in and around Williamsport before 5 a.m. Could have some more thunderstorms later going into the evening. Watch out for flash flooding in 74, so be in the 70s for a couple of days and then back into the 80s for at least a three-day stretch Thursday, Friday, and Saturday to kick off August. 68 now at WILQ. Caught a whiff of your, the soft pretzel.
1: Annie Ann's perfume.
0: Yeah, you haven't had that on in a while.
1: I haven't.
0: Yeah.
1: I was just thinking it was a cozy day. I thought might maybe wear the pretzel smell.
0: Sure. How would you like to smell like Pepsi?
1: Well.
0: There's now a body wash. Pepsi body wash.
1: That's interesting.
0: You can smell like soda. How about that? They've teamed up with a glam business to launch a body care line, Pepsi Vanilla Slushy Body Scrub.
1: How weird.
0: Yeah.
1: I bet it wouldn't be so bad if you sort of add in sort of that fresh flavor, you know, that fresh smell.
0: Yeah, it has like some fruit acids in that to help soften your skin and they're also like a foaming sugar scrub so it can exfoliate your skin.
1: Isn't Pepsi kind of a limey? Has a lime base to it anyway.
0: Remember that mango flavor of Pepsi they had a couple years ago?
1: One of our sales guys always drank that.
0: Yeah, Woodley was a big fan of that.
1: So
0: he's just hoping.
1: He probably still has some stored in his garage.
0: He swings back to Newberry to say, hey, can you guys have any of that left over?
1: Right? Gotta go raid his fridge.
0: I wouldn't put it past him. He's that hardcore into Pepsi mango flavor.
1: No doubt.
0: So yeah. So if you want a president and fan of that fan club, it's definitely Woodley for sure. So yeah, maybe there would be like a mango flavored Pepsi body wash.
1: Mango body wash is great. I've used other kinds.
0: This thing takes off and gets popular. They can expand their product line.
1: Right.
0: Okay. All right. Showbiz buzz.
1: Well, it looks like a sad moment for Dolly Parton. She suffered another loss. Her older brother, Coy Denver Parton, he died at 82. He's from Tennessee, worked as a crane operator building bridges, a homestead farmer, and avid hunter. Denver and his famous sister were two of 12 siblings. Did you know she had 11 other siblings?
0: Wow.
1: Yes.
0: Did not know there was that many.
1: He was the most private of all the Partons in a 2025 Taste of Country article and kept entirely out of the spotlight.
0: I figure they all were except for Dolly, right?
1: Listen to their names. Willa Dean, David Wilburn, Coy Denver, Dolly Rebecca, Bobby Lee, Stella Mae, Cassie Nan, Randall Houston, Larry Gerald, Estelle Floyd, and Frida Estelle. They're the twins.
0: You had me at...
1: and Rachel Ann.
0: You had me at Willoughbean.
1: I want to join right in. I'm Freddie Lou.
0: Freddie Lou and Shawneekins.
1: Yes, I love it. So rest in peace, Coy. He's gone at 82. Suri Cruz, who's 20 years old, has officially severed ties from her estranged dad, Tom. She legally dropped Cruz, changed her last name to Noel. Public records show that she registered to vote in Pennsylvania in 2024 using the name Suri Noel, indicating that that is her legal name. NBC Universal is set to include Peacock Premium in a YouTube Premium bundle in the U.S. from early 2027. The new collaboration with Google will integrate Peacock's ad-supported service with YouTube Premium, currently costing $15.99 per month. That price remains undisclosed as they go forward with that. I don't know if you ever saw the show Body Works. You ever see that? The one with the sort of, they were like muscles people and they had the muscles showing of all the animals
0: Heard of it, but have not watched it.
1: I went to one. Of exhibit. And Gunther von Hagens is the German anatomist who is known for the Whole Body Worlds exhibit. He's just died at 81, and they're actually going to replace his fluids with liquid plastic and display him as a human corpse with the organs showing.
0: Okay.
1: That's kind of what that whole exhibit was.
0: Try to wrap my brain around
1: it. It's very weird. They had, like, you know, a big horse, people, animals. It was amazing. Gunther von Hagens, rest in peace. Also, we're looking at Morgan Spector, who's been chosen to play the lead role in a new Dan Brown series on Netflix. He'll portray Robert Langdon, the Harvard professor played by Tom Hanks in films like The Da Vinci Code and Angels and Demons. It's set in the world of Brown's novel The Secret of Secrets, following Langdon's investigation of a mysterious project in Prague. And finally, the Michael Jackson biopic, Michael, will begin streaming exclusively on Stars August 10th, following its $1 billion global box office run. The film, starring Jafar Jackson as his late uncle, will also make its television premiere on Stars the same day. And that's your Showbiz Buzz. I'm Freddie Hammer at WILQ and Carrie's Corner.
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0: Country 105.1 WYLQ. Jordan Davis and Sean in 5 of 9. 855 Carey's Corner. A mostly cloudy day today after some overnight thunder showers, and could have some storms boiling up again later this afternoon. And while Mark Mack is on this afternoon, we could have some watches and warnings pop up, and also watch for flash flooding. So in case any of that happens, just stick with us for that local information you need when you need it most with WYLQ. And when they develop the storms, that is, you can track them with AccuWeather Radar. Click the box at the top of the homepage, type in your location or zip code, and get the details too right to your phone from WYLQ.com. They're celebrating today National Hamburger Day on our Facebook page. This day, 1900, Louis Lassing invented the hamburger. One of our highlights in the Kerry Chronicles this morning. And yes, if the name Louis rings a bell, Louis Lunch, New Haven, Connecticut, still serving what they call it's the hamburger sandwich. And it's served on toast, not a bun. And a little tip, if you ever get there to try one of the original hamburgers ever, if you ask for ketchup on your burger, I don't know if they'll throw you out, but they'll just kindly say no. We don't serve ketchup on your burger. That's not accepted here. I think they dollop a little mustard on it and a little onion, and they cook them vertically, not horizontally, in broilers to give you that original early 1900s flavor at Louis Lunch, New Haven, Connecticut. All right, we're going to celebrate burgers. I bet they're going to serve burgers at Liberty Fest this weekend. Plunkett's Creek Township. At the Rec Center on Saturday after 4 p.m. at 79179 Dunwoody Road in Williamsport. Not only great food, but family-friendly games. Also, there's going to be a chili and baking cook-off. So if you think your chili is the best, and if you got an awesome pie recipe that's been handed down generation to generation in your family, think you got the best, get a hold of the Plunkett's Creek Township Facebook page. All the information to get your food in their competition this Saturday. And everyone welcome to celebrate Liberty Fest. Details on that and other activities, too, in the event calendar at WYLQ.com. We care about the Susquehanna Valley and you at WYLQ. Cameron Crochere, Cam 6 today. Cam down in Allenwood also. Happy anniversary today for the Jacksons. Even 36 dozen, 36th wedding anniversary today for Scott and Colleen in Cogan House. And GB, the notorious GB, Griffin Brown, the Griff, the Griffster, and our weekend news anchor here at the Q in Backyard Broadcasting. It's Griffin's 26th birthday here in Williamsport. And rolling toward 9 Friday morning, we'll announce that winner of the birthday anniversary prize pack. Find out who wins, just like Chrissy Kennedy of South Williamsport did last week after turning 46 last Tuesday. We'll turn to Freddie to get us up to date with the headlines after Fox, and of course, more of your country favorites as we keep on putting Monday in the rearview mirror at Carrie's Corner.
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8: News, I'm Gianna Jalosi. President Zelensky of Ukraine is going to be in Washington today making the case that Russia is helping Iran. Fox's Jennifer Griffin.
9: Ukraine says it struck an Iranian ship in the Caspian Sea that was carrying military cargo, highlighting the growing Russia-Iran partnership and eliciting anger from Iran's foreign minister.
8: Israeli Prime Minister Benjamin Netanyahu is going to be in town, too.
10: The pair are expected to discuss the war in Iran and the next steps forward in this conflict. We know the New York Post reports that Netanyahu will share intelligence with the president about Pickaxe Mountain next to the Natanz nuclear facility.
8: That's Fox's Trey Hingston, Tel Aviv. Both Zelensky and Netanyahu will attend a funeral today for the late Senator Lindsey Graham at Washington National Cathedral. It's the start of 2 days of services with a burial tomorrow in Graham's home state of South Carolina. 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
11: Morning. It's 9:03 and 71 degrees. I'm Freddie Hammer with this WILQ News Update. I-80 West is open this morning following a seven-vehicle crash yesterday afternoon in White Deer Township. State police say a tractor-trailer overturned onto an SUV near mile marker 202, trapping several people. Multiple ambulances and at least three medical helicopters responded, and several victims were taken to Geisinger Medical Center with serious injuries. The highway was closed for several hours while crews removed the damaged vehicles. The investigation's ongoing. About 60 demonstrators marched to the Lycoming County Courthouse on Monday, protesting what they allege was an unjustified street stop of 18-year-old Jesse Lopez Jr. According to NorthCentralPA.com, video shows County Detective Tyson Havens following Lopez and questioning him about wearing a hood before citing him for crossing the street diagonally. Protesters called for Havens and District Attorney Tom Marino to resign and urged officials to create an independent civilian review board. The Union County Sheriff's Office has welcomed a new four-legged employee. River, an 8-month-old Labrador retriever, was donated to replace recently retired K-9 Edie. River and Deputy Josh Heath will begin 6 weeks of training in September, with River specializing in marijuana detection at schools, prisons, and other institutions. She'll also attend community events and may provide comfort to victims at the courthouse. And the 5th Annual Susquehanna Greenway Outdoor Expo returns on Saturday, August 1st from 10 to 4 at Chicoutimi State Park Marina in Sunbury. 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And checking SportsQ, in Pittston at the Little League Major State Tournament yesterday, Blue Mountain scored 4 in the second inning to defeat Milton in the opening round 5-4. Milton now looks to stay alive this morning at 10 against Hollidaysburg.
12: WILQ, AccuWeather.
13: Plenty of clouds and sticky today with showers and heavy thunderstorms around through the evening hours. Watch for areas of localized flash flooding, the high 74. Rather cloudy and humid overnight with the leftover shower, low 66. Clouds and sunny breaks tomorrow with a couple of showers, even a thunderstorm. Watch for ponding on roadways, the high 77. Thursday, clouds, some intervals of sun, a shower in places, the high 80. Partly sunny and warmer Friday, chance of a shower, high 85. AccuWeather anytime at WILQ.com. I'm meteorologist Joe Lundberg.
14: Live at 9:05 after the overnight thunderstorms in the valley were cloudy and 71 at Carey's Corner.
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11: WILQ AccuWeather.
12: Mostly cloudy and humid today with some showers and heavy thunderstorms around through the evening hours. Watch for areas of flash flooding, the high 74. Rather cloudy and humid overnight with a shower, though 66. Variable cloudiness tomorrow with a couple of showers and even a thunderstorm that can lead to ponding on roadways, the high 77. Thursday clouds and some intervals of sun with a shower, high 80. Warmer Friday with times of sun and clouds and the chance of a shower, high 85. AccuWeather anytime at WILQ.com. I'm meteorologist Joe Lundberg.

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0: Country 105.1 WILQ. Come on out for a great breakfast and start your weekend and a brand new month on Saturday morning at the Muncie Masonic Lodge, number 299 at 28 Brummer Pond Road in Muncie. 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The buffet will be waiting for you Saturday morning from 8 until 10:30. 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Ted Bennett's got the Midday Country Favorites rolling after 10 with Chris Stapleton, Thomas Rhett, and Ella Langley, plus your songs. 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Let Teddy B know what you want to hear on the toll free for your Subway lunch. Also, we got passes for the Clinton County Speedway and ride tickets for Knoebels in Elysburg as they continue their 100th anniversary celebration. And we'll continue with another Carrie's Corner tomorrow morning. Have a great day. 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
12: WILQ AccuWeather. Mostly cloudy and humid today with some showers and heavy thunderstorms around for the evening hours. Watch for areas of flash flooding, the high 74. Rather cloudy and humid overnight with a shower, low 66. Variable cloudiness tomorrow with a couple of showers and even a thunderstorm that can lead to ponding on roadways, the high 77. Thursday, clouds and some intervals of sun with a shower, high 80. Warmer Friday with times of sun and clouds and the chance of a shower, high 85. AccuWeather anytime at WILQ.com. I'm meteorologist Joe Lundberg.
13: Thank you very much, Joe, and a good morning to you. Teddy B plugged in and ready to roll on a Tuesday, cloudy and 72.
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Morgan Wallen at WILQ on a Teddy B get together or on a Tuesday. Hey, top 10 things in your home dirtier than your toilet seat. Top 10 things in your home dirtier than your toilet seat. We will reveal that coming up in a couple of minutes right here on the Q.

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0: And there is a difference between living and living well. George Strait at Country 105.1 WILQ, rolling with Teddy B on a Tuesday. We were talking earlier about the top 10 things in your home dirtier than your toilet seat. I was amazed at this one. This is according to an article by the New York Post. Number 10 top things in your home dirtier than your toilet seat is your cutting board. Number 9, stove knobs. Number 8, countertop. Number 7, pet toy. Yep, that big old bone that lays in the middle of your living room could be loaded up with stuff dirtier than your toilet seat. Also, number 6, bathroom faucet handle. Number 5 is the coffee reservoir. And oh boy, oh boy, it even smells kind of gunky sometimes, does it not? Number 4, pet bowl. Number 3, toothbrush holder. Number 2, kitchen sink. And the top thing that is dirtier in your home than your toilet seat is the dish, sponge, and rag.
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7: Mostly cloudy and humid today with some showers and heavy thunderstorms around through the evening hours. Watch for areas of flash flooding, the high 74. Rather cloudy and humid overnight with a shower, low 66. Variable cloudiness tomorrow with a couple of showers and even a thunderstorm that can lead to ponding on roadways, the high 77. Thursday, clouds and some intervals of sun with a shower, high 80. Warmer Friday with times of sun and clouds and the chance of a shower, high 85. AccuWeather anytime at WILQ.com. I'm meteorologist Joe Lundberg.
0: Thank you very much, Joe, and a good morning to you. Cloudy, getting ready for some rain, currently 72 degrees.

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0: Jump in the air, never come down. Tyler Hubbard dancing in the country on a Tuesday. And a reminder for you that Liberty Fest is coming to Plunkett's Creek Township on Saturday, August 1st from 4 till 6 p.m. at the Plunkett Creek's Recreation Center on Dunwoody Road in Williamsport. The community invited to enjoy an afternoon of great food, family-friendly games, and live entertainment. The event will also feature a chili and baking cook-off with prizes awarded to the top entries. Contest participants should have their chili or baked goods dropped off by 3:45 p.m. Registration available through the Plunkett Creek Township Facebook page or by calling or texting 570-419-9098. Everybody, welcome to come out and celebrate Liberty Fest with food, fun, and community spirit. 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And you know that WIOQ cares about the Susquehanna Valley and you.
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Country 105.1 WILQ. Well, summer fun, it's here. Be listening for that cue to call. We'll get you registered to win a cool canoe, a Saranac canoe, and a weekend cabin stay. And

0: 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Cannot believe how costs increase. A new study reveals that American pet owners now spend an average of $4,272 annually on routine care alone for their pets. We'll talk about that, break it down a little bit for you next hour as we take a request for that Subway All Request Lunch Hour, including Knoebel's tickets and that package. And we're having a good time on Facebook, getting jammed up already, and at WILQ.com and on the landline.
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9: WILQ AccuWeather.
10: Mostly cloudy and humid today with some showers and heavy thunderstorms around through the evening hours. Watch for areas of flash flooding, the high 74. Rather cloudy and humid overnight with a shower, low 66. Variable cloudiness tomorrow with a couple of showers and even a thunderstorm that can lead to ponding on roadways, the high 77. Thursday, clouds and some intervals of sun with a shower, high 80. Warmer Friday with times of sun and clouds and the chance of a shower, high 85. AccuWeather anytime at WILQ.com. I'm meteorologist Joe Lundberg.
0: Well, we've got some rain coming down, and currently it is 72 degrees, and a good morning to you.
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105.1 WILQ on a rainy day on a Tuesday. The yards are smiling. Birds are happy. Summer fun is in the air.

It's the Busch Light Q to Call with Hall's Marine and Riverside Campground. 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

0: WILQ, congratulations. You're lucky caller number 9 for summer fun. That means you're qualified for the Old Town Saranac Canoe and a weekend cabin stay. And just for winning today and getting qualified, you score a 15-pack of Busch Light. What's your name and where are you from?
1: Kate Ripsom from Muncie Valley.
0: All righty. Congratulations, Kate. All righty. We got our qualifier here at WILQ, and Mark Mack will be doing it a little bit later on this afternoon, so between 2 and 7 o'clock tonight, be listening for him. Well, earlier we were talking about the cost of pet ownership and how much it's gone up over the last couple of years, but the average now is $4,272 annually. That's on routine care alone. Now, over a typical 12-year lifespan, total cost can exceed $50,000. 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

0: 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Rain coming down on a Tuesday. Jackson Dean. It's called Make a Liar here at the Q.
1: I ain't coming to your house. I ain't crawling in your bed. I don't want to be the only thing running through your head.

0: Well, you know, Ella Langley says that her grandmother is the one who discovered that she could sing. According to Ella, it was like she was the first girl in the family and started to match pitch with her grandmother as a baby. So the Grammy figured that she could sing, and then singing was her thing. And then Grandpa said that he could play any instrument by ear. And so their house was always filled with music, even in church. And a lot of that family and hard work and a little bit of luck. And look at Ella Langley now.
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0: Country 105.1 WILQ. 10,000 hours. Well, we want to thank everybody that sent in their requests for the All Request Lunch Hour. We're pretty well backed up now. Thank you very much. I appreciate it. And a lot of the songs that we'll play, a lot of great meanings behind them, and we appreciate you sharing that with us. That's the magic of the music for sure. Keep it right here. Freddie Hammer, diligently hard at work in the newsroom to bring you up-to-date news, sports, and AccuWeather from WILQ. That's coming up. And then they all request lunch hour.
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1: Fox News, I'm Therese Crowley. Capitol Rotunda honors and farewell for the late GOP Senator Lindsey Graham. President Trump tells Fox and Friends he was very much a hawk, but reveals Graham thought it was time to make a deal with Iran.
2: Over the last few weeks, I would say that he became like, if you could make a deal, it's better making a deal in this case than just destroying the rest of the country. We've destroyed most of it, frankly. But he was somebody that said it's a good time to make a deal.
1: President Trump meeting Israel's prime minister in the Oval Office next about Iran after a sit-down with Ukraine's President Zelensky over Russia. All three will attend Graham's funeral at National Cathedral this afternoon. The Senate will honor Graham tonight with a vote for Russia's sanctions. The senator just came back from Ukraine the night before he died, saying he could see them paving the way to peace. 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
3: Cloudy and humid tonight, a shower possible, and a low down to 66. Your exclusive AccuWeather forecast is coming up. I'm Freddie Hammer with this WILQ News Update. A Williamsport man is jailed on $20,000 bail after allegedly trying to enter a vehicle in Jersey Shore. Lycoming Regional Police say 53-year-old William Adams was captured on home surveillance near Seminary Street during a series of overnight vehicle break-ins July 16th. Investigators say additional video from a convenience store helped identify Adams by his clothing and his vehicle. He's charged with theft from a motor vehicle and loitering and prowling at night. Pennsylvania nonprofits that rely on skill games are warning they could lose critical funding this fall. A state Supreme Court ruling declared the unregulated machines illegal, but delayed enforcement until October 13th to give lawmakers time to act. About 70,000 machines operate statewide. According to the Sun-Gazette, veterans clubs and fire company associations say the games provide money for building expenses, community programs, and daily operations, and some fear they may not survive without that revenue. Williamsport City Council has renewed its annual agreement with the Waves swim team for use of Memorial Park pool. The fee will increase from $55 to $70 per swimmer as the program adds more paid coaches. Officials say the team now includes more than 100 swimmers, up from about 20 when the program began growing 13 years ago. According to the Sun-Gazette, team leaders thanked the city for maintaining the pool and supporting an activity that builds lasting relationships among local young people. And organizers of Bounce, Boogie, and Benefit 2026 are seeking local vendors and community partners for the September 12th event at the Buckhorn Fire Hall in Bloomsburg. The family fundraiser will feature food, games, bounce houses, face painting, and live music, while supporting the Danville Child Development Center and Columbia Child Development Program. Interested businesses should contact the Danville Child Development Center for participation and sponsorship information. And checking Sports Q, in Little League today, the Section 3 elimination game between the Milton Panthers and Hollidaysburg has been postponed till 4 p.m. due to the weather. The win-or-go-home game will take place in Pittston, PA this afternoon. We'll keep you updated. Major League Baseball Draft League tonight, Game 3 against the West Virginia Black Bears. That's at Journey Bank Ballpark in historic Bowman Field with a 6:35 p.m. first pitch. Major League Baseball tonight, Diamondbacks play the Pirates at 6:40, Phillies and Marlins at 6:40, Braves play the Mets at 7:10, Astros play the Angels 9:38 p.m. tonight on ESPN Unlimited. Weather's next. I'm Freddie Hammer with this WILQ News Update.
4: Mostly cloudy and humid with a couple of showers and a heavy thunderstorm into this evening. Watch for flash flooding. Seasonably cool for late July with a high of 74. Mainly cloudy, humid overnight with a shower at the low 66. Variably cloudy, couple of showers and a thunderstorm Wednesday, the high 77. Clouds and intervals of sun with a passing shower Thursday, the high near 80. And warmer Friday with a mix of sun and clouds and a shower in spots, the high up to 85. AccuWeather anytime at WILQ.com. I'm meteorologist Jason Caterina.
5: Thank you very much, Jason. Well, some little bit of rain coming down right now. Currently 70 degrees.
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Well, we want to have a shout-out for Sergeant Dietrich over in Orangeville. 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

0: Trace Adkins. You're going to miss this. A song for Amy checked in on Facebook, said she was feeling nostalgia today as their son prepares for his senior year in college. Things change. You've done all the right things and away they go. I know my daughter graduated a few months ago. I got another one coming up next year. And if you blink your eye, you're just going to miss it. Hey, got a request for Stacy, who lost a relative 23 years ago, but still feels that pain and love. And that's coming up next. On WIOQ, it's a great song from Cole Swindell.
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2: Mostly cloudy and humid with a couple of showers and a heavy thunderstorm into this evening. Watch for flash flooding. Seasonably cool for late July with a high of 74. Mainly cloudy, humid overnight with a shower at the low 66. Variably cloudy, couple of showers and a thunderstorm Wednesday, the high 77. Clouds and intervals of sun with a passing shower Thursday, the high near 80. And warmer Friday with a mix of sun and clouds and a shower in spots, a high up to 85. AccuWeather anytime at WILQ.com. I'm meteorologist Jason Caterina.
3: Where the sun is trying to break out, currently partly cloudy and 70 degrees.

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Never take it for granted. There's a request for Be By You, Luke Combs on WILQ. Well, I want to say hi to Mark Thompson today, checking in on Facebook. 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

0: Encore song at the Hardy concert, Wait in the Truck at Country 105.1 WILQ, the Subway All Request Lunch Hour. Well, the Eastern Lycoming branch of the YMCA, they got a big expansion groundbreaking ceremony going on tomorrow about 5 o'clock at 50 Fitness Drive in Muncie. You can join them. They're celebrating the official groundbreaking of their expansion project. Now together, they're building what matters. They're creating more space for wellness, child care, and community connection for years to come. 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Well, I had some requests for Doug Stone in A Different Light. That's coming up next on the All Request Lunch Hour.
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It's the Al Request Lunch Hour on WILQ. And that tune from Shania, from Autumn Roan, who says, why and who doesn't love a little Shania? Here's a request.

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0: It's called Boston. That song kind of crawls in the brain too, does it not? Well, thank you everybody that got active and got involved in the Subway All Request Lunch Hour. And let's pull a winner out of our hat today and see who's going to win. Looks like Lindsay Dalrymple. Lindsay Dalrymple, congratulations. You get the lunch for two from Subway. Couple of tickets to the Clinton County Speedway and $40 in ride tickets to Knoebels. And guess what? We'll do it again tomorrow. So start thinking about your request and get ready to jump on and give us that. And who knows, maybe you'll be our next big winner tomorrow on WILQ.
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9: WILQ AccuWeather.
10: Mostly cloudy and humid, but a couple of showers and a heavy thunderstorm into this evening. Watch for flash flooding. Seasonably cool for late July with a high of 74. Mainly cloudy, humid overnight with a shower at the low 66. Variably cloudy, couple of showers and a thunderstorm Wednesday, the high 77. Clouds and intervals of sun with a passing shower Thursday, the high near 80. And warmer Friday with a mix of sun and clouds and a shower in spots, the high up to 85. AccuWeather anytime at WILQ.com. I'm meteorologist Jason Caterina.
0: Thank you very much, Jason. Currently cloudy, 71.
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0: tune from Ella Langley, Be Her, Country 105.1 WILQ. Well, lo and behold, Oscar Mayer, the Wiener Cake, celebrates Wienermobile's 90th birthday. Do you see that? Oscar Mayer, they're selling a Wiener Cake to celebrate the Wienermobile turning 90. And the Wiener Cake has two tiers with ketchup and mustard sprinkles and a Wienermobile topper. Oscar Mayer hot dogs are arranged around the outside of both tiers. It'll be sold through August 2nd or while supplies last. So there you go. You're going to get some room ready in your old curio cabinet for the Wienermobile.
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5: WILQ at your weather. Mostly cloudy and humid with a couple of showers and a heavy thunderstorm into this evening. Watch for flash flooding. Seasonably cool for late July with a high of 74. Mainly cloudy, humid overnight with a shower at the low 66. Variably cloudy, couple of showers and a thunderstorm Wednesday, the high 77. Clouds and intervals of sun with a passing shower Thursday, the high near 80. And warmer Friday with a mix of sun and clouds and a shower in spots, a high up to 85. AccuWeather anytime at WILQ.com. I'm meteorologist Jason Caterina.
0: Where we've got a bit of sunshine, currently 74 degrees.

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0: Trainer Cody Johnson, Country 105.1 WILQ, where the Soundstown American Legion invites the community to an evening of music and fun. 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The Soundstown American Legion on Champion Hill Road, 1433 in Muncie Valley. 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

0: 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Country 105.1 WILQ on a Tuesday afternoon. Clouds out there. And Mark Mack coming up next. Listen for summer fun. That's right. Listen for that cue to call for the Busch Light cue to call. You'll get qualified not only to win an Old Town Saranac canoe and a weekend cabin stay as well, but you'll instantly win a 15-pack of Busch Light. That's coming up soon with Mark on WILQ. I'll see you tomorrow at right around 10 o'clock at Country 105.1.
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6: WILQ, AccuWeather.
7: Mostly cloudy and humid with a couple of showers and a heavy thunderstorm into this evening. Watch for flash flooding. Seasonably cool for late July with a high of 74. Mainly cloudy, humid overnight with a shower at the low 66. Variably cloudy, couple of showers and a thunderstorm Wednesday, the high 77. Clouds and intervals of sun with a passing shower Thursday, the high near 80. And warmer Friday with a mix of sun and clouds and a shower in spots, a high up to 85. AccuWeather anytime at WILQ.com. I'm meteorologist Jason Caterina.
0: We've got cloudy skies, rain falling. We sit at 72.
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95.1 WILQ. Mark Mack back in action. I got to thank Brian Hill for covering for me yesterday. I had a little bad action on the downside of the weekend. But I am back and recovering. George Burge up. We got Kenny and Lainey after this on the Q.

0: I swear every time I hear Kenny Chesney, I feel like I'm on a beach with an umbrella drink.
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0: Wilson, Country 105.1 WILQ. Mark Mack joining in here on a Tuesday. Thanks again to Brian Hill filling in for me yesterday. A sick puppy I was. Hey, we've got our summer fun getting pretty close to getting into that grand prize drawing. We're giving out an Old Town Saranac canoe along with a weekend cabin stay, all thanks to the Riverside Campground and Busch Light. We're getting qualified. Really, really easy to do. You're listening for the Busch Light cue to call. You hear that? Jump on the phone. Be caller number 9. We'll get you registered for that August 10th grand prize drawing. 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
5: WILQ AccuWeather. Mostly cloudy and humid with a couple of showers and a heavy thunderstorm into this evening. Watch for flash flooding. Seasonably cool for late July with a high of 74. Mainly cloudy, humid overnight with a shower at the low 66. Variably cloudy, couple of showers and a thunderstorm Wednesday, the high 77. Clouds and intervals of sun with a passing shower Thursday, the high near 80. And warmer Friday with a mix of sun and clouds and a shower in spots, the high up to 85. AccuWeather anytime at WILQ.com. I'm meteorologist Jason Caterina.
0: 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We sit at 72.

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0: 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Freddie Hammer along for that ride each weekday morning. Got a brand new one here from Dylan Scott. This is Dear Big City, WILQ.
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0: Lauren Elena, road less traveled. Kind of the route I like to go right there. Mark back with you here on a Tuesday. Rain continues to fall. We sit at 71. Probably not going to see a whole lot more going up with that temp, but the humidity definitely pretty high. We're going to see that kicking through tomorrow. Hey, and Friday, don't forget, this Friday, once again, will be a Fairway Friday giveaway. We give you a shot on Fridays to hit the links in style with Mick Ultra and the White Deer Golf Complex in Montgomery. You can win a round of golf for you and three of your friends and a case of Michelob Ultra in the slim cans. You're just listening for the Michelob Ultra White Deer Golf Tee Time. We do that on Fridays between 2 and 7. Thanks to E.H. 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The White Deer Golf Complex, home of 36 holes of championship golf. We've had five big winners. Ashley Shields of Saladesburg, our latest winner on Friday. Nathan Sick of Cogan Station. Gordon Titus of Jersey Shore. Elizabeth Young of Williamsport. And Pat Walker of Danville. We'll get our sixth winner here coming up on Friday. Make sure you're ready. Straight ahead, we've got Joe Nichols, WILQ.
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Kane Brown is the latest woman, one of my favorites from Kane. He has had a stellar career. I got into Kane when he was a guest coach on The Voice. He was on Team Blake. I think they won, too. I'm having a hard time remembering that part. But I remember right then and there, I said, boy, there's a new youngster I like. Sugarland's in. We got Jason Aldean next.

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1: 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On Saturday, we've got the American Legion Post 71 having a membership drive and community vendor event. That's 2 till 6 North Front Street in Milton. Browse local vendors, enjoy some great homemade baked goods, enjoy some homemade food and raffles throughout the afternoon. 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And if you're a nonprofit organization, you've got an event coming up you'd like us to announce, you can email all the information to news@backyardbroadcasting.com. Get us the information at least 2 weeks in advance. We'll get the word out there for you. Coming up, we've got a look at AccuWeather, and we'll jump into the 3 o'clock hour next with Jordan Davis.
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10: Mostly cloudy and humid, but a couple of showers and a heavy thunderstorm into this evening. Watch for flash flooding. Seasonably cool for late July with a high of 74. Mainly cloudy, humid overnight with a shower at the low 66. Variably cloudy, couple of showers and a thunderstorm Wednesday, the high 77. Clouds and intervals of sun with a passing shower Thursday, the high near 80. And warmer Friday with a mix of sun and clouds and a shower in spots, the high up to 85. AccuWeather anytime at WILQ.com. I'm meteorologist Jason Caterina.
1: Rain continues to fall. Might start to see some thunderstorm activity. We are at 74.
0: We are the home of all your country favorites in the Susquehanna Valley since 1972. 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

95.1 WILQ. The National Weather Service has issued a flood warning for Blair, Cambria, Center, and Clearfield counties. That began at 3:02 this afternoon, ends at 5:02. So a flood warning issued for Blair, Cambria, Center, and Clearfield counties. And that will expire here at 5:02. Seeing some heavy rains and some thunderstorm activity here through central Pennsylvania. We're keeping an eye on the radar, keeping an eye on the National Weather Service, and we'll hopefully guide you through this Tuesday afternoon. Gretchen Wilson's in. We got Bailey and Blackhawk after this. WILQ.

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And we now have better reception in the Muncie area at 105.5 FM. So tune in and give it a try from WILQ.

0: Black Hawk every once in a while. Country classic right there for you. National Weather Service issued a flood warning for Blair, Cambria, Center, and Clearfield County. That will be in effect until 5:02 here this afternoon. So keep that in mind. Flood warning for Blair, Cambria, Center, and Clearfield counties. And that will be in effect until 5 tonight. I see in the news, here's a crazy one. Oscar Mayer selling wiener cake to celebrate the Wienermobile turning 90. The wiener cake has two tiers with ketchup and mustard sprinkles. Also, you got to have a Wienermobile topper, right? Oscar Mayer hot dogs arranged around the outside of both tiers can be bought through August 2nd while supplies last. Oscar Mayer. With the big drop right there, the Wienermobile cake. How about that? They've had the Wienermobile around for 90 years. That's one I wouldn't have guessed. On the way, we've got a look at Valley weather and more of your country favorites. Josh Ross next.
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6: W-I-L-Q, AccuWeather.
7: Mostly cloudy and humid with a couple of showers and a heavy thunderstorm into this evening. Watch for flash flooding. Seasonably cool for late July with a high of 74.

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He'll play them back between noon and 1. 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

0: 93-1051 WILQ with Thomas Rhett, Mark Mack, and you. A Tuesday afternoon, National Weather Service has issued a flood warning for Blair, Cambria, Center, and Clearfield County. That will expire tonight at 5:02. Flood warning there. And looking at the radar, and looks like things are kind of thinning out here in the Williamsport area, seeing some light rain as the big cell that moved through here for the last hour or so is moving off to the east and down toward the south just a little bit as well. Looks like it'll be probably a little while before it's cleared entirely out of our listening area, but we're keeping an eye on that, and hopefully things are clearing up as we move here through our Tuesday afternoon. We're going to get in to Tucker Wedmore next. Stick around. WILQ.
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the Busch Light Q to call with Hall's Marine and Riverside Campground. 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

0: Hi, WILQ. You are lucky caller number 9. Who's this? Where are you from?
1: Phil Madison from Montoursville.
0: All right, Phil, you're caller number 9, so that means we've got a 15-pack of Busch Light for you as it stands right now. How's that sound?
1: That sounds pretty good.
0: And, Phil, we're going to put you in our drawing here on August 10th. We'll do it at 10 a.m. We'll get one winner for our grand prize, and that's the Old Town Saranac Canoe, along with a weekend cabin stay at the Riverside Campground. How's that sound?
1: Boy, if I won that, that would be a good weekend.
0: I think so, Phil. I think we're all right there with you. We all want that Old Town Saranac Canoe along with a weekend cabin stay at the Riverside Campground and a 15-pack of Busch Light, all thanks to Hall's Marine, Riverside Campground, and E.H. Kleckner Incorporated. We've got all the details on our summer fun at WILQ.com. So we'll be registering all this week and all next week, and then we'll get to the 10th. We're going to get a winner for the whole shooting match. Straight ahead, we've got a look at Fox News. We'll jump into our 4 o'clock hour after that with Nate Smith.
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14: I'm John Saucier's members of Congress honor late South Carolina Senator Lindsey Graham, a memorial at the Capitol. Here's Vice President J.D. Vance. He was there also.
15: So I choose to remember Lindsey Graham as a man who could disagree with you without being disagreeable. I choose to remember Lindsey Graham as a person who could fight with you on one issue, but fight for you on another issue.
14: Residents are recovering after a tornado tore through northeastern Wisconsin yesterday, knocked out power to more than 30,000 people. The mayor of Menasha, Wisconsin, is Austin Hammond.
16: Recovery won't happen overnight, but you will not go through this alone. This community has always been at its best when neighbors help neighbors. And I have no doubt that that spirit will carry us through the days ahead.
14: No fatalities have been reported so far, but it could take several days before the power's back on. 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

and done. You can catch him in Philly this Friday night. That's right, out on tour. Imagine that. Didn't think they'd come back around, but here we are. Ella Langley's going to be at the Bryce Jordan Center on September 11th. There she is with Morgan Wallen. I can't love you anymore.

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0: Playing all of your country favorites. Mark Mack with you here on this Tuesday afternoon. We sit at 72, cloudy skies. Rain has subsided, at least for the meantime. Sean Carey's going to be out with our summer of fun at the Loyal Sock Hotel this Friday to kick off the weekend, starting at 5. During our broadcast, you can register to win tickets to see Dwight Yoakam at the Journey Bank Community Arts Center. 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Plus Bush and Bush Light Pounders, $2.75 each, 5 till 8. It's all going on at Loyal Sock Hotel this Friday as summer continues with WILQ. Get out, see Sean Carey on a Friday night. That's a different time of the day for Sean right there. Hey, we've got a look at AccuWeather straight ahead. Also, Josh Turner coming up.
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5: WILQ AccuWeather.
6: Mostly cloudy and humid with a couple of showers and a heavy thunderstorm into this evening. Watch for flash flooding. Seasonably cool for late July with a high of 74. Mainly cloudy, humid overnight with a shower at the low 66. Variably cloudy, couple of showers and a thunderstorm Wednesday, the high 77. Clouds and intervals of sun with a passing shower Thursday, the high near 80. And warmer Friday with a mix of sun and clouds and a shower in spots, the high up to 85. AccuWeather anytime at WILQ.com. I'm meteorologist Jason Caterina.
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0: Parker McCollum, WILQ, playing all of your country favorites. Low tonight's going to be down to about 66, cloudy and humid overnight. Could see a pop-up shower or two around overnight tonight. Hey, if you're not listening in every weekday morning, you need to start at Carrie's Corner right here with Sean and the Coast to Work Trivia Challenge. Always a lot of fun and a chance to win at 7:45. Sean will lay out three general knowledge trivia questions for you. You get three in a row right, you win that $50 Coast Tire gift certificate. That'll put you into the monthly drawing. That's a $400 gift certificate. We'll do that here at the end of the month. We'll get a July winner. Our June winner was Rob Cochran of McEwensville. So we'll get a fresh winner here coming up on Friday, right? That's where we're at. We'll get a new winner here at the end of the week. So make sure to get in at least once this month. That'll put you into that drawing. You got a couple days to do so at 7:45, Carrie's Corner here on the Q.
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Max McNown. 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I think it's one we'll be hearing for years to come. Great song right there. Country 105.1 WILQ. It's Blake and Gwen.

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0: 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Mark Mack playing all of your country favorites. We are looking at 5 o'clock, just a couple minutes till 5. As you make your way home, remember, we can always use your help. If you see anything weather-wise, any traffic accidents, anything like that, always give me a heads up. We'll all get home safe together. I'm right here at 322-6011, 800-377-1051. If you see anything happening on your ride home, let me know. We got Fox News coming up. We'll jump into 5 o'clock with Tim McGraw.
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11: News. I'm John Saucier. Senator Lindsey Graham honored with a funeral service at the National Cathedral in Washington. His casket brought in and went all in attendance singing a hymn. President Trump spoke about how Senator Graham was a master at maneuvering.
12: He secured record funding for our military as a budget committee chairman. He delivered the largest investment in border security in history. And last year, he shepherded the passage of the largest tax cuts in American history.
11: Lindsey Graham was 71 years old. 3 people have died after a shooting at a food festival near the Space Needle in Seattle over the weekend. The mayor, Katie Wilson, had details on those who were killed.
13: 56-year-old Ashley Whitehead, 44-year-old Carlos Israel Sanchez Villalba, and 19-year-old Junior C. Nico Sema.
11: That 19-year-old who was killed in the gunfire is actually thought to have been involved in the shooting. America is listening to Fox News.
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Country 105.1 WILQ, playing all of your country favorites as we make our way towards 7 o'clock. Kelly E. takes over then. Right now, Chris.

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0: What a song, Eric Church, Heart on Fire. Tell you what, passion comes very easily to Eric Church. Hey, I got some bad news for you tonight. Due to the weather and track conditions, the truck pulls scheduled for tonight at the Montour DeLong Community Fair have been canceled. However, the fair is open, so come out, stay dry, and join them for dinner tonight. The featured meal in the kitchen is ham loaf. You don't get a better PA meal than that right there. And we'll be out having some fair fun tonight, but no truck pulls due to the track conditions. So we got the truck pulls canceled, but the Montour DeLong Community Fair is on for the night. Stop out, see them, and enjoy some ham loaf for dinner tonight. Straight ahead, we've got a look at AccuWeather, and then it's Kenny Chesney.
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2: W-I-L-Q,
3: a couple of showers and a heavy thunderstorm this evening, then mainly cloudy and humid overnight with a shower at the low down to 66. Variably cloudy with a couple of showers and a thunderstorm for Wednesday, the high 77. Clouds and intervals of sun with a passing shower Thursday, the high near 80. Then it's warmer Friday to round out the week with a mix of sun and clouds. There's still a shower in spots, the high 85. Clouds and sun Saturday, warm and humid, the high back to 85. AccuWeather ready time at WILQ.com. I'm meteorologist Jason Caterina.
4: Sitting at 73, mostly cloudy, a little humid. We got the AccuWeather real feel sitting at 81.

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0: for daylight.
1: Roscoe Flats. We didn't exactly see a lot of daylight today. Still cloudy, 73 with that AccuWeather Real Feel, 81. Brad's in on the queue.

0: Blue Country 105.1 WILQ. Again, due to weather and the track conditions, the truck pulls scheduled for tonight at the Montour DeLong Community Fair have been canceled. However, the fair is still open. So if you're planning on getting out to the fair tonight, everything is still ready to go. And tonight's dinner feature will be a ham loaf tonight. I see in the news, the New York Post says a pop-up restaurant inspired by Candyland, the board game, opened in San Diego and boasts a life-size version of the game, including Lollipop Woods Tunnel, giant Jolly Gumdrops, and a winding path leading to King's Candy Castle. Brightly colored cafe's menu includes rainbow-colored grilled cheese sandwiches, lollipopcorn chicken. That sounds interesting. An Instagram-ready experience, they say, allows visitors to sample colorful cocktails and mocktails, decorate gingerbread cookies, complete a sweet adventure checklist, and the pop-up only requires a $25 entry fee per person, a 90-minute reservation. How about that? 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

0: 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Just a couple of clicks over on the dial. 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
1: He's a ranch hand in a pinch, man. Hotter than the red on the cattle brand. 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

around midnight. He took his lucky fence pliers and a mag light. He cut the fence out. He stuck on in. 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He came running.

0: Country 105.1 WILQ. We have an announcement, some sad news for the Montour DeLong Community Fair. The truck pulls that were scheduled for tonight are now canceled due to the weather and track conditions at the Montour DeLong Fair. But the fair is still open, so we got everything else going on except for those truck pulls tonight. Tonight's dinner feature will be the ham loaf. Kitchen. So if you're thinking about going out, they got the fair open, but no truck pulls tonight due to a wet and soggy track out there at the Montour DeLong Community Fair. Straight ahead, we've got a look at AccuWeather. We'll jump into the 6 o'clock hour next with Travis Tritt.
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11: WILQ AccuWeather.
12: A couple of showers and a heavy thunderstorm this evening, then mainly cloudy and humid overnight with a shower at the low down to 66. Variably cloudy with a couple of showers and a thunderstorm for Wednesday, the high 77. Clouds and intervals of sun with a passing shower Thursday, the high near 80. Then it's warmer Friday to round out the week with a mix of sun and clouds and still a shower in spots, the high 85. Clouds and sun Saturday, warm and humid, the high back to 85. AccuWeather anytime at WILQ.com. I'm meteorologist Jason Caterina.
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Taylor back in a big way. 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That song is everywhere. Toy Story 5 is out there. Brothers Osborne in WIOQ. Yeah.

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0: Carrie Underwood, Country 105.1, WILQ. Sean's going to be out at the Loyal Sock Hotel, Route 87 near Montoursville, to kick off the weekend Friday afternoon starting at 5. During our live broadcast, you can register to win tickets to see Dwight Yoakam at the Journey Bank Community Arts Center. No purchase necessary. Grab a double smash burger and fries for just $10. Bush and Bush Light Pounders, $2.75 each, 5 until 8. All going out at the Loyal Sock Hotel this Friday as the summer fun continues with WILQ. Make sure to stop out. See Sean this Friday starting at 5. Coming up, we've got a look at AccuWeather and John Party.
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6: WILQ AccuWeather.
7: A couple of showers and a heavy thunderstorm this evening, then mainly cloudy and humid overnight with a shower at the low down to 66. Variably cloudy with a couple of showers and a thunderstorm for Wednesday, the high 77. Clouds and intervals of sun with a passing shower Thursday, the high near 80. Then it's warmer Friday to round out the week with a mix of sun and clouds. There's still a shower in spots, the high 85. Clouds and sun Saturday, warm and humid, the high back to 85. AccuWeather anytime at WILQ.com. I'm meteorologist Jason Catarina.

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1: Dan and Shay, their latest Say So, Country 105.1 WILQ. Like those guys a whole bunch. I got to meet them, and I'll tell you what, some of the most down-to-earth, big-time country music stars you'll ever meet. Blake's in, Honey Bee, Zach Top, and Alan Jackson after this.

0: tree man.
1: It doesn't matter. It's 5 o'clock somewhere.
0: It's always on 5 in Margaritaville, come to think of it.
1: Yeah, I heard that.
0: You've been there, haven't you?
1: Yes, sir.
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0: It's 5 o'clock somewhere. Alan Jackson. It's kind of a very fitting song for me because it is quitting time for me. That's right. Mark Mack saying so long. I'll be back tomorrow afternoon at 2 o'clock. Stick around. Kelly E is next, 7 to midnight. Every weeknight for you. Stick around. Have a lot of fun with Kelly. I'll see you tomorrow afternoon at 2. And look out, streets, here I come.
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9: A couple of showers and a heavy thunderstorm this evening, then mainly cloudy and humid overnight with a shower at the low down to 66. Variably cloudy with a couple of showers and a thunderstorm for Wednesday, the high 77. Clouds and intervals of sun with a passing shower Thursday, the high near 80. Then it's warmer Friday to round out the week with a mix of sun and clouds and still a shower in spots, the high 85. Clouds and sun Saturday, warm and humid, the high back to 85. AccuWeather anytime at WILQ.com. I'm meteorologist Jason Caterina.
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Country 105.1 WIOQ. Well, good evening. How you doing? Kelly along with you. Well, we needed the rain, that's for sure, and we got it. So that's a good thing, right? 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

0: saying you got to slow down and smell the roses. Alabama, I'm in a hurry and don't know why on Country 105.1 WILQ. How you doing tonight? Kelly along with you on this dreary, rainy Tuesday. I mean, sometimes the day's got to be rainy, right? You get those hot days, humid days. We've had some heat waves, and the rain is something we definitely needed. So I'm sure we're going to see some more this week, too. We got your forecast coming up after the break. More of your country favorites on the way. We got music coming up from Sam Hunt and Jacob Hackworth in there for you, too.
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4: WILQ AccuWeather.
5: A couple of showers and a heavy thunderstorm this evening, then mainly cloudy and humid overnight with a shower at the low down to 66. Variably cloudy with a couple of showers and a thunderstorm for Wednesday, the high 77. Clouds and intervals of sun with a passing shower Thursday, the high near 80. Then it's warmer Friday to round out the week with a mix of sun and clouds and still a shower in spots, the high 85. Clouds and sun Saturday, warm and humid, the high back to 85. AccuWeather anytime at WILQ.com. I'm meteorologist Jason Caterina.

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0: Zac Brown, man, toes in the sand. That sounds so good, doesn't it? I know how my toes in the sand here. Well, come Labor Day weekend, headed back to the beach for, you know, a weekend vacay. You got to do that sometimes. We got your summer fun right here on the Q. Be listening for your Busch Light Q to call. 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

0: Jackson Dean, Don't Come Looking on WILQ. So did you ever wonder what mating frogs sounded like? Did you even wonder what it looked like? Well, I don't think I ever have, but Texas residents recently called the police to report barking dogs trapped in storm drains. Firefighters and animal control rushed to the scene. The barking dogs turned out to be mating frogs that sounded as if they were barking. Yeah, I know. You got like an image in your head. I'm sorry about that. Happy thoughts, happy thoughts, happy thoughts. Man, come on. Get a room.
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4: WILQ at your weather.
5: A couple of showers and a heavy thunderstorm this evening, then mainly cloudy and humid overnight with a shower at the low down to 66. Variably cloudy with a couple of showers and a thunderstorm for Wednesday, the high 77. Clouds and intervals of sun with a passing shower Thursday, the high near 80. Then it's warmer Friday to round out the week with a mix of sun and clouds. There's still a shower in spots, the high 85. Clouds and sun Saturday, warm and humid, the high back to 85. AccuWeather anytime at WILQ.com. I'm meteorologist Jason Catarina.
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